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0: 408 servicing. Later. Yeah, I was looking at this brake slip. On that that 568-4760 is a DP. Looks like they got a little triangle there, like they are supposed to stay together. You know anything about that, or just drop the DP or what?
1: Yeah, that's right. The bottom two should stay together.
0: Bottom two staying together, okay.
1: It should be 3x2, I believe.
0: Okay, all right.

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1: Yeah, what's your milepost?
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1: All right, ECU number 93216. That's 93216, state 6326. 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Train L 74302 with CS 16-3019. Police CL Stembridge, Circle 5A. 5A, do not exceed the following speed. It's going to be 79 over 60 miles per hour at 79 over 60 mph. On the main track, train milepost ANA 617.4 and milepost ANA 617.5, signs NOAA.
0: EC number 93216-806-0326 at ANA 588.8. Hail 74302, leading to 3019, CL Sandwich Cabin. Look it out, 5A, that's a 79 over 60, MPH on the main track between the milepost ANA 617.4 and the milepost ANA 617.5 with no signs of.
1: That's good, copy, 93216, show that okay and effective at 2012. Dispatcher AMH, over.
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1: That's great, thank you, over.
0: Thank you.

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1: Right, back in the switch line, I've been on the 4-2 yet. How many you say?
2: 7-2. Clear for how many?
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0: Down to PTI, north side, 408, it's going to need a ride to the head.
2: Wonderful.
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1: Go ahead, over.
2: Alright, 3168, cuts made. I'm up around with these three tips on 38 tracks. You can pull ahead, give me about 7 cars.
3: Clear relations here, 3 cuts made, getting ahead. That's 7. Alright, here we go.
1: Alright, bring them in 74 to the derailleur tied down that east post.
4: Seven, stop show. Flying Bronco.
5: Four, have you four, so that's 19.
2: Good stop there, 16. Dropped on it.
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0: You leave it like it is.
1: Copy that. Runner from that 7792.

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1: I think you too.
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0: 57, y'all get them laced up. 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We got about 10 minutes to make it, and then we'll do that brake test where it's on the east end somewhere there.
1: All right. Stop it. You got me a light there, Scott?
0: Is correct. I see one, but go around there looking out.
1: Thank you.
0: T10 through the pocket all the way up.
1: Yeah, when you can there, Mattress, you got a light number?

0: Hi, Claire, Lee 3. I'm going to roll over to 2290 and pull ahead. All right, right there on Brunel Street.
1: All right, how many? All right, I got my counter set, and all I heard was 6.5. Is that right? 4, okay.

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1: 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Here in Poland, it's 18 and 806-04, southbound. You want to ask them 5 times to pull up there, too.

0: Got 3-7 on the 3035. 408, PTI on the north side.
1: Go ahead.
0: Yeah, conductor wants you to come out there to 6, pick him up, drive him back to 4, I believe.

Yeah, I don't like that. I don't know why they let it do that. Switch line, point at a couple of, I can't remember, I gave you 3 steps. Do you have 3 steps? I believe you're 3 steps, clear all 12 back.

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0: is XDM80604, clear signal, Haywood 1, southbound.
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1: 457-03, what you got?
0: Got dispatch holding 20400. 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We got 140 loads, 40 empty, 19,867 tons. 10,433 for long. We got a Q train. We got D team. We got set properly and got calendar day done. Right now we got a swing out. Just a car inspector on the lights, and we'll be ready to head south.
1: All right. How much fuel did you say?
0: Fuel. We got about 5,000 lead engine. 4,600 the second. The other one around 4,600.
1: All right, got all that. It's pulling out for the down on the marker. Come on up to Astoria. I got 604 at Race Pond. Both of y'all are now clear, and basically I'm going to run him all the way down there, and then I'll get you going as soon as he clears Astoria.
0: All right, well, once you're down on the light, pull up to Astoria, waiting on 604.
1: That's right. Hey, talk to me on that other handset. Let me see if it sounds any better.
2: Can you hear me?
1: Oh, that's way better. The other one, I can hear you, but it's just clicking in the background when you're talking.
2: Okay. Yeah, I don't know if it's the handset or something wrong with this station. I can try a different handset. I can see another one up here.
1: Okay. All right. Yeah, I can hear you loud and clear. This one's really good. The other one, I can make you out, but it wasn't great. If you were moving, I probably wouldn't have been able to hear you.
2: I copy that. Thank you.
1: You're welcome. Yeah, waiting on one, and then I should have 208 in the side in Braganza when you get there.
2: All right, here we go. Thank you, sir.
1: You're welcome to you.
2: You got this 457 on here, there, car inspector.
3: Yes, please. The main reservoir is 80.

Right there, right there.

0: 457, over.
1: You got a 510 call.
0: I can,
2: up here in the pocket when you get right there.

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1: Let me back up.

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1: Charlie 8 Tower.
0: Scott, coming up to Rusk with 153 cars, about 9,300 feet.
1: You fit through the tunnel?
0: Yes, sir, we will.
2: Go ahead, booking 7.
1: I'll take you.
0: Right.
2: Go ahead, car inspector.
3: Got about 5 of them.
4: Additional 3 is 2.
2: Try it again there, car inspector, just 457.
3: They got about 5 votes to the spot.
4: Five more of you in here.
2: All right, 5.

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M457, over. Yeah, good, class 32119. Appreciate you, Carter. 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
1: The car, Fred, we're pulling on now, let's come by.
2: M806, HR. 806, come up to Nichols, hold up there. We got one leaving towards the van. How many clears we get in here?
3: I understand. Pulling up there towards that Nichols.
2: All head in power, is that correct?
3: That is correct.

0: 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So, did you get me a class one time on that FO4?
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1: 2123 GSY. Appreciate it, Gareth. Have a good night, bud.

0: Yeah, 37 back down 33, 32.
1: Yeah. Don't know 100.

0: 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We'll have
1: him 845, H. Arrow.
2: 845 through that tunnel, R13, R30. Spot them up on that east end. Cram them in. Bunch them up.
1: All right, Scott, we got DP about 103 deep, folks.
2: Oh, good. Googly goo.
1: Yeah, unfortunately.
3: Good day.
2: All right, let's change that up then. We'll go in 12, drop your DP in 12, head in 11.
1: All right, sounds good. Appreciate it.

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0: All right, this is Ron Bishop of Morgan.
1: Play that car special. 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
1: 408 car special.
3: All right, 408, don't get trouble.
1: I can't make you out. Try it again.
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0: 796 of that car. 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
1: Yeah, that's one of me. It's coming.
0: Fixing the head that way, Shorten?
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0: 13.

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1: Four, 3, look, 1, 2, 6, 8, 2, 2, approach, South West, Charleston.
2: 86, good number.
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3: Come up to Brunel. 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I got another one coming from the west there to DP. I got to get shit up, and then we'll get in here.
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0: All right, I'm ready there, Seth. Got mission all the way today, Tower.
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1: Yes, sir. M408-03.
0: M408-03.
1: Got Jay Boontail going on through the 1930. About the Bulls in 2466. Got 98 Lowe's, 94 Empty, 16,244 on the tunnels, 11,909 on the length, 768 axles. We are a key train, 50 mile an hour. No M at work, PTC, trip mile to miles ago. We do have sufficient power, 4660 on the fuel.
0: You said your DP, though?
1: That's right, DP is 113D, 114D.
0: 113. All right, break out your book. I got a... Thank you, but I got to give them to you anyway.
2: Something out of place.
0: I'm
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0: 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Boy T.O. Gordon. Circle 5A. 5A, do not exceed the following speed. It's going to be 79 over 60. That's 79 over 60 miles per hour on number 2 track. Between the milepost A, 503.1, and milepost A, 503.2. Nothing's now. Circle 5B. 5B, do not exceed the following speed. It's going to be 79 over 60, 79 over 60 mph on number 2 track. Between milepost A, 497.3, milepost A, 497.4, side no.
1: 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That's 93308-06-03-2026, AM 585.0, M4803, CXT 3035, TL Gordon, Copper Circle Line 5A, 5B. 5A, do not see the following speed. That's 79 over 60 on the number 2 track. A, 503.1, not A, 503.2, known as signs 5B. 5B, do not see the following speed. That's 79 over 60. MPH, number 2 track, 3 of my post A, 497.3, and the my post A, 497.4, known the size of.
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0: L-796,
1: 730. On duty at 2100, Dixon and Allen. We've got 2 inches, a 100. 7428. Got about 4,000 gallons on each. 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Out of key train, PTCNT are good. 16 loads, 21 empties, 2681 on the side, 2200 feet over.
0: What did you say that fuel was, though?
1: Got about 4,000 gallons on each.
0: All right, you're armed up, you still got to do it.
1: Got to arm up.
0: All right, let's go. Signal indication.
2: Well, how you got 3 cell phone, 33, 32?

0: All right, Lisa, that's three for you.
1: I-42 T-10 up to the east end there. Got one coming in off the freight lead there. When he clears, I'll line you up the rest of the way.
0: All right, go up to
1: get into the pocket there.
0: Your line's up the rest of the way.

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0: 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I'm bringing you a 6512 and a 4290.
1: Alright, they just for service.
0: Yeah, they just for service. Need a little bit of gas. I don't think there's anything wrong with them.
1: Alright, let's go 75 to the derailleur side of Eastmost San Bruce.
0: Permission in, derailleur going down, 75 to the derailleur, Eastmost San Bruce.
1: That's right.

0: 293 Service Center Foreman, over.
1: I already got him. I don't know what to do.
0: That's good communication between my switchman and me.
1: Good communication.

0: How many more you need? 542 in the right shoulder, any tower. Can I pull up in the pockets if we got for the 7 to make the cut?
1: Yes, sir.
0: You said yes?
1: Yes, sir.
0: Here I go, Patrick, I'm gonna pull into the pocket a little bit.
2: Alright, here we go, 7, clear, thank you.
0: Hey, you want Shannon Carnes back?
3: Yeah,
0: 5363.

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1: All right. 2 more, 3330.
2: Hit again, Charles.
1: All right, no rest.

0: Alright, yeah, 3-7 on the 3-3-3-3. Alright, 3-7. Hey, go ahead.
1: Oh, that's right, it's trying. Get the fuck.

0: 806, ATAR. Armed up, Manny.
1: Alright. 806, get me all you can.
0: Alright, that's what I was going to ask. Let us know when you get the clear up.
1: Yeah, you need about two and a half cars cleared up.
0: Alright, two and a half.
2: He said knock and check on 3332.

0: Calder 806. That'd be good, 806. Get him tied down. I get through with this 8. We'll get off of there.
1: All right. Understand. Tie it down.
2: All right. He's got 3-step back on 3332.
3: 3-step.
1: Dylan, set that one back up for manual.
2: I'll break away for
3: 207,
1: you clear, dropping
3: your 3.
1: Here we go, thank you.
3: I'll do it on the

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1: 8 Tower.
0: Tied all down here in 6, engines 2, over.
1: Y'all about on the wall.
0: We got less than an hour, I think, over.
1: Nah, you get out of there. 4 hours up. 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

0: 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Knocking and checking, 70-30.
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2: Alright,
1: you got
2: 33-32. Alright, 33-32, I'll clear the track release on the ground switch line back up, 4-6 over.

0: 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Just applied on the 7030.
1: Fire and a half.
0: Releasing three, taking the head, 7030.
1: One more. Half. 20 feet. 10 feet. That's good and stuff.

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1: 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End of transmission.

0: right, Northbound, let's go tomorrow.
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0: Vivian.
1: I-33-32, Oakland, track release 3. 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

0: 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Limited clear, Astoria, 1 of 8. Chrysler 100, Southwest.
1: 64, tell me. Send the 117, got clear. Haywood, 1 track, stop.
2: Four, bro.
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0: Hey, Patrick, you want me to stretch them on 3332?
1: Yeah, that's right. 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

0: at 744, over.
1: 744?
0: Yeah, are you behind our cut on T-10?
1: Yeah, that's right. Don't back up.
0: Yeah, I ain't going to. I was wondering if you might be able to hit that EOT button for me arm it. You go and just do my class 3 and get out of here.
1: Yeah, we'll do that. Give us just a second.
0: Right, we're not coupled up to it. We're still over in 5, so there ain't nothing coupled up to it.
1: That's coupled up, so here, go back here.

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1: Got that number dialed in?
2: Yeah, 54016.
1: That's right, matching only.

0: 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I appreciate it.
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0: Three steps, get a head 20 to the get down when you can. 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One again.

0: Yeah, I don't have any signs up, so you can proceed through my order. Over. Yes, sir, that is correct. At, we'll call it, what, 2223? I said, yes, sir, that's correct. You can just come on through, and we'll call it at 2223.
1: All right.
0: All right.

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0: Yes, sir. Coming out here by lane, yo.
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0: All right.

0: 6 and 647, 7117, got her 6 right junction. Contractor, heading to the yard.
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0: being present.
1: Yeah, we're coming to a stop now, buddy.
0: All right, hit it, please.
2: .45, I got some hosses there that's going to hop on that leader of yours and take it off, and you'll have to take the rest of it and pick up the DP and go to the shop. They're going to grab that leader from you.
1: Okay.

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0: All right, starting at 4, I'm a little bit still waiting on my conductor. I'm going to pick him up at 4 at Jenkins.
1: All right, appreciate it, Walt. Y'all have a good one.
0: All right, thank you, and thanks for your help.
1: Anytime.

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1: Come on, XO2.
2: 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That's right.
0: Y'all hear Scott?
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0: got three coming from the west end. Got about 10 minutes over.
1: All right, frame was 73 through the other side down at East Ocean.
0: You said 73?
1: Yes, sir. That's right.
0: All right. Here we go. Thank you.

0: Jay, dispatch Jack Swanstorm.
1: Yeah, Jay, this is at M4 542, over.
0: 542, what you got, over?
1: Yeah, I'm Hall on duty at 2015 under bulletin 20545. We have four engines, three on the head end, one DP placed in accordance with the rules. We got 13,325 on tons, 11,517 on footage. We got 77 loads, 117 empties. We are restricted to 45 with two air dumps. PTC and TO are working.
0: No, right, ready for you at the Jessup. So we'll try to give you a good run. Here we go.
1: All right, here we go. Move headed towards Brunswick.
0: All right.
2: Line T-coil, which way?
3: TTN's fine.
2: All right. Got to be gone by 11:30 if we're going to make it back there, Scott. He's on the law at 02:30.
3: Copy that.
2: Scott?
3: Yeah. Go ahead.
2: I'm talking to Dixon. You want to just pull out and go back, go to 12 and everything, and then couple up and then break off?
3: Whatever has, whatever's good for you.
2: Yeah, that way, that'll save a move.

back to Road 12 there, 845. Winchester to end 647, over. Winchester to end 647, over.

0: That's the M647, over. 7. Yeah, look like you're going to be in my auto by the time it kicks in effect. Give me information, I'll go ahead and clear.
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0: 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You already end everything up there?
1: East 1, Scott, coming out 12.
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1: FO 8, just helping us.
0: Alright. Going out 12 or 10?
1: We lined up T10.
0: Okay.
1: Reapply 7792.
0: Right, yeah. About ready to leave, marker. I got time to shoot down there to 8 or 10, F10.
2: 7030.
1: Yeah, come on.
0: All right. T10, Scott.
2: Get that break back there, over.
3: M845, y'all come off the 12, run back through 10.
2: 75.
1: They got a light number on there, Jared. No brake slip.
2: Great day.
0: Yeah, yesterday. Cutting back, we can't write it down tomorrow.
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1: 8 Tower.
0: We're ready to go out at SF08 when we can there, over.
1: I got an engine light going to F10 when he clears blast off down T10. Talk to him approaching east end.
0: Talk to you approaching east end after he clears up there a little bit.
1: Oh, 400 on your class 1 there, L744.
0: All right, they said he was going to give us a slip up
2: there. Out on the 4 there, 3087.

0: and he dialed in 647, over.
1: 647,
0: y'all come on freight lead R10. We'll drop B10-10, shove the head in 9.
1: 18 and 9.
2: Yeah, we got permission to restart. Get out of your way.
3: Yeah, I need your engine number and all that. I didn't get it last time because, you know, I didn't have no time to.
2: Yeah, 7117 on the engine tool on the copy.
3: All right, then, 647, toll on the 7117 South, track 1A of Winston on Fitzgerald, subdivision of Men Equipment Clean Work Story from A&B, 587.4, A&B, 591.2, maybe 6 southbound to remain to my authority, authorized to be a train over.
2: 64701, this is 7117, permission to proceed through the remainder of Winston Working Limits from Fitzgerald, sub between A&B, 587.4 to 591.2. Everybody's in the clear, match speed permitted there.
3: Correct, 2304.
2: 2304, appreciate it.
3: All right, guys, have a good rest of your day. Good night.
0: There's a grain train over on T-13, and it hasn't been worked. Just leave the power there.

0: I'm lost.
1: It ain't been worked down at the grain train over there, so, I mean, that's all I told him, just put the power on it. Power to PTI F10.

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2: All right, Ricky said leader power on at 261. 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
1: All right, thanks.
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0: They tired at L744, just set tight at the east end of T10 at 647, clear.
1: Set tight east end of T10 till 647, clear.
2: Clear. South and north end of Homestead, in 3332.

0: Jan 208 calls. I'll be out here waiting on them unless you need me somewhere else.
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0: It's ATM 54203, clear Black Shield 32.
1: Yeah, I'm sorry, I got T-Mobile and they're having an outage problem. What you got?
2: We're done with briefing. I'd like to walk over to our clip and get them fired up.
1: Yeah, that's right. Permission to walk out. I'm actually throwing a switch and getting a derailleur right now. We have permission to come out and occupy number two. We're still waiting for 198 southbound. He's going to run them down number one. You could go to work, but we'll have to, be careful with the tires. I know you have to pull them towards number one. We'll give you a little bit of heads up when the train is closed. Then we can, clear it. Is that a possibility?
2: Yeah, we can absolutely make that with the way it'll be set up, though. We'll need about a 10-minute heads up so we can make sure everything's clear there.
1: All right, that sounds good. I'm at the switch right now. I'll be throwing it, and then y'all can come on out and go to work.
2: I understand. T1, T9, permission in the 401 707, checking our switches, lighting us out. So that's at 2319 by my watch. Good indeed. Track 2, track 2 on the.
1: That's correct. 2319.
2: 2319, thank you.
1: All right, what's it up?

0: answer. JE, Dispatcher Jackson, answer. 452-3, over. Ain't looking good, over.
1: Jackson, Dispatcher, answer, over.
2: 8 Tower to PTI. .208 Service Center, ride to Berlin.
0: Okay. Hey, JJ, tell me come to the J3 side.
2: All right, James, go J3 side of Berlin.
3: Got a grinder on the D-train.
2: Eight Tower, PTI there, okie dokie.
4: Yeah, I'm out here waiting on. What's that?
2: Yeah, come to the west end of R6 right here to help 647 protect 7 and 9.
4: 19 Boulevard or 12-7?
2: You can come to Boulevard, hopping off of
4: R2.
2: Alright.
5: You good with that, Mr. Engineer? 2321
2: up on that cancellation, have you been? 21. Good to the 49, we'll cut loose DP. I'll get you more room once y'all cut loose ahead of DP.

0: It's not going to let you report mine because you're holding that signing. It's not going to let you report mine because you're holding that signing at Homer Bill. It won't let me do it on. So, I mean, what do you want to do?
1: To go back to Belt Alto?
0: I can just change that whole EC1 to both directions there. I'm 3298, let's show it, upgrade both directions at 2323. And you guys, when you get down to Homer, are you still going to Waycross, so? Though? Alright,
2: thanks, CSHC. 542032.

0: A744, 8 Tower.
1: 8744, 10 through the pocket, straight up. 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
0: Right, thank you, 744 out.

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1: No, not yet. I held up at this switch.
0: Now, you ain't even close to the 49. You like, he got you lined up T4. You pull on down to the DP.
1: All right.
0: Yeah, it's that first light pole on the left down there by that first green indicator light. That's the 49 switch.
1: I wasn't 100% sure, so I stopped
0: short. Yeah, but he gave you permission. T4 is all yours, so you can pull forward. You need to pull.
1: All right. You want to clear by the... Clear to where I'll take it ahead and pick out the second one. I didn't clear it ahead, so I don't want that.

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1: 545.
2: Still 4 stopped on the main line. Brunel Street, track 2 northbound.

0: Right out 17 Claw, truck drop 39 check for break, though.
1: Clear, leave 39 check.
2: Got a clear signal, Dixon Road, 6797.

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0: I'm just looking ahead on that 7117.
1: I get ahead.

0: Hold on, I said, what's that mean? Copy on that 717.
1: Say again, over.
0: It didn't couple up. It didn't couple.
1: Chef 18.
0: Yeah, he's clear off that spot, so I better call it
1: right. All right, I'm clear off Chef 18. Here goes 717.
0: Thank you.

0: 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Alright, y'all good for the tunnel?
1: Yeah, we're clear on 647 on 7177.
2: How's that?
3: You got Ryan getting on 8717.

0: No, I think you should shove it back in 9 to clear up the speed tower, and then you can over.
1: 9-0.
0: That's good right there, 647 line to R9. Open track, shove back, clear up the beat tower, and then you can go protect.
2: Alright, y'all get it down, put it on 71.
3: Alright, clear all switch live back and how many is this?
2: 4 out of 5, 4 out of 5, let's go ahead and count it.
3: Pretty sure everything goes through the tunnel, JJ. No, nothing with no special handling on it.
0: All right, Josh, y'all come on 604 south wind, switching lead to R3. Drop your deep end 3, show the heading 2, 3 to 2.
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0: 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No defect. 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Total axles 180. 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
1: No defect.
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1: Six oh 4-3, looking at 268-02, restricted Brunel, in the yard and all that.
0: Answer the box. Oh, damn.

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0: Scott said he's got something for you.
1: Troublemakers.
0: Now, Doug, TT of the third. I'll have a talk with him, Steve. We won't have, this won't happen again.
2: I can barely hear you.
3: How about now there at 7117?
0: Oh, better good. You said you had the bottom of the train shoved 20 at a time. Clear off.
3: Yes, sir. That's a good guy.
0: All right, coming to you. Here we go.

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1: 20803 with job revoked.
0: Alright, morning, what you got?
1: Alright, M20803, got Mr. C.B. Miller, K. Brownfield on the copy. I'm on two engines, I got a 4580 and a 3286. 73 car, zero gold, 73 empty. Ton, 3764, length 7010, CCP work, CO workout, they updated. 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

0: City Star Jack, 19803. 19803. A team come out on number two up there between Jamestown Lang. They put out of a bunch of crossings, so he had to block himself off on one there to jump from, check him. So if you get held up at Jamestown, as soon as he clears that number one track, I'll get you on down to Rice Junction.
1: All right, I'm standing until he gets out of the way with you on the Rice Junction.
0: There's Jamestown, yeah, that's right. All right, appreciate it, bud. Stay special.
1: 19803 out. 19803 and 10-6-3-1-4-1 clear. Hey, that one.
2: South size is, here we go. That's for up.

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1: Good.
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0: much lead on 71-17.
1: Six more calls.
0: All right, you said you're just going to get all you need though on it, 71-17.
2: Southbound number one track, over one track only. Authorized to be a train. Please make noise. I have manning equipment on the number two track throughout my entire work. Order, so please blow the horn, ring the bell, passing by.
3: Oh. All right, Highway 98, I'm saying. This is 3121 with Smith on the copy. Got basically AF Wins' work limit from picture us up from the AMB 587.4 to the AMB 591.2, number one track only, making noise by all equipment on the entirety of number one track there.
2: That's right, repeat it, 0010, 0010.
3: 0010, Smith on the copy. Thank you, Mr. Winslet.
2: Oh, yeah, I'm taking it.

0: Saturday, I'm 604 of.
1: 604 of.
0: Permission out, permission on tone. Permission out of 3.
1: All right, permission out of 3, permission on tone. Here I come.
0: It's coming to the west end right there to call the way he's dropping out 647 conductor off, gonna help you.
2: Yeah, just as long as they recognize that train's coming. He hasn't passed T9 yet, so yeah, that should be all right. That's correct, folks.

0: say something about 647 was going to help us do something there, Jason.
1: I think he said he was dropping my conductor off, and then he was going to come over there and help y'all the job.
0: Oh, okay, okay.
1: So we need all the help we can get.
0: I hear you, we do too.

0: 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Milepost 5 Niner 4.7.
1: At 198 AM Winslow, over.
2: What's that answer, over?
1: Yes, sir. Just to let you, I don't know if they let you know or not, but we are going to be probably stopping down there around Rice Junction and swapping out.
2: No one told me.
1: I'll let you know.
2: Alright, I guess give me a call for a piece of.
1: Yeah, I'll let that other crew know. Hopefully they'll be there so that we won't be in the order too long.
2: Alright,
3: good. I'll you down and in the clear. I'll match that counter and pull on.

0: 647-8000.
1: 647, permission 99, I guess BP out of 10.
0: All right, here we go.
2: Hi, 198, Spectrum.
3: Joanna.
2: Yeah, where are we swapping out at there?
3: Well, I just, Don just told me y'all gonna be swinging by on the other side of there, 7 in New York, to be picking up some.
2: Yeah, we ain't heard nothing about that. We were just wondering if we were swapping out a
3: rise
2: or what.
3: And he just told me that. I was just fixing to call y'all and tell you, but yeah, he said apparently swinging across and shoving in the way across to get something. I don't know what that is, but yeah. But yeah, he's got 208 waiting on that spot over there. And I'll probably cross you over there, number two, and take you across there.
2: All right, yeah, okay, that works for us.
3: All right, man. All right, thanks, bud. See you.
1: Good on the M647. I'm back that road 10.
0: Ground point back in the
2: 5 line. Hi, 198, entering AF Winslet. 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
1: Sector, milepost, 5, 9, 1.5, no defects, repeat, no defects, total, axles, 2, 5, 2, detector, out.

0: 717, Cloud Parent Drop 3. Looks like on the pin, though.
1: Clear, I'll drop 3, flag it back on the pin, 717.
0: All right, good flag it ahead on that 717.
1: All right, flag it ahead.
2: Hey, tired of PTI, James.
3: Okay, I was just double checking, making sure we wasn't going to be doing anything that we wasn't supposed to in your order.
4: Yesterday, you still swapping y'all out?
3: We're not sure. They might be swapping us out, or we might be swinging high. We don't know yet. We about to flip over 66, talk to 8 Tower.
4: All right, will you let me know? Because then we know when you stop, where we'll work, and then we'll stop when y'all call for when the retrieve calls to move again. Then we'll stop. But we want to go to work if y'all have to stop.
3: Okay. Yeah. We'll holler at him right now. Figure out what we're doing.
4: All right. Thank you, sir. For sure.
1: Again,
4: yeah, I knocked the brake off.
1: Yeah, it's good. It come on off.
5: All right. 198, no 3-day top.
4: This is 8 Tower.
5: Yes, yeah, sir. What we probably doing with this thing?
2: I'm swinging around. We're going to back up there and pick up a hot car out of R1.
5: Bring it around and pick up one car out of R1.
2: Yeah, that's right.
1: Six forty-seven,
2: y'all come on out of R10. Just stay clear of the tunnel switch. The 604 shows back in the clear, then we'll go to the shop.
1: All right, stay clear of the tunnel switch. The 604 gets out of it.
5: Up
1: right on the bottom, get ahead.
3: Yeah, 802.

0: 5.
1: GPI for a tower.
0: Hey, tower.
1: I'm at the beginning of the road. I see where it says road blocked. Is it blocked down there at the tunnel? Do I need to go ahead and go to the back side?
0: Yeah, go to the back side.
1: 10-4, thank you.
0: You're welcome.
2: 198,
0: 8
2: hour there.
0: 8 hour. 802, engineer, can you say something that I was walking all of you?
3: That's fine.
2: Yeah, how long are we going to make this move? It's a man in his work order wants to know that.
0: Y'all going to swing and clear it when 208 clears. Y'all going to come over here on some other side, clear his authority, and then back in the yard to grab this one car.
2: All right, so we are going to be stopping his authority. All right, just, he was asking, so I'm needing them.
0: Yeah, they got you stacked. They got you around old 97, got you stacked in there when 208 clears.
2: All right.
4: I got 2, I got 3, I'm over.
0: Where you staff, 802 over?
2: I guess you want to come on up to Nickel Street, or what you want to do there?
0: Yeah, that's right.
5: M452 got a restriction. Southway cross, number one track, 7244. North out.
0: 452, all head in, 11-5.
5: That's right.
0: Y'all just come up here and get in line.
5: Man, I'm all over.
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1: Hi, 802, in the clear, release 3, knocking chicken.
0: Gotta wait on train to finish work and then we're gonna swing high, so we're gonna be stopping. Once we stop, I'll holler back at you when we get a light there.
2: Alright, when you stop now, they're gonna go to work now. It may be a couple of minutes before we can, get the tires out of the way so y'all can see. You don't know how long it's gonna be, right?
0: I have no idea. I asked and they didn't really want to tell me.
2: Alright. Yeah, I get it. Alright. Well, yeah, just call me back and we'll work it out.
0: Yeah, I was just going to let you know when we stop here, you'll be able to get you, go to work after.
2: All right, thank you, sir. Appreciate it.
3: Okay. Yeah, go ahead and yard those cars to R10 while you're coming around. We'll swing out J3, show them on R10, make it solid.
4: Yeah, make them solid. All right, here we go.

0: All right, 802, good minute, good brakes. You got a three-step, got that DP motor set out on.
1: Car 731.
2: 731, go ahead.
1: All right, y'all still moving through 11, is that right?
2: Yeah, we're moving through 11.
1: Yeah, y'all still pulling through 11, correct?
2: That is correct.
1: All right, we're going to be shoving stuff in there behind us. Make sure y'all still moving that stuff.
2: All right.
0: He LB.
3: Three out clear. Slack back on 10, over.
0: All right, 802 and clear, release your three steps. Slack on the pin, here I come.

0: 198 8 Tower.
1: Tower open.
0: You ready for us to come on around there?
1: Yeah, that's right. Y'all got a lot. Y'all swing.
0: Nice.
2: I cut made in the clear, getting ahead. 15 cars, 802. I'll get what I can.
0: I-198, hey, when's it over? Yeah, it looks like we're going to keep on moving now. We might have to stop and drop the conductor off, but we'll be moving on after that.
2: All right,
0: on. What'd you say there, Mr. Wins? You got walked on.
3: You don't know where the rear of your train is at, right?
0: Rear of the train should be coming around the AMB 588 right now, somewhere right around in there.
3: Okay. I'm going around this side. Rear end of your train is.
2: Is just a quick stop to drop off the conductor?
0: Yeah, we might just get slow. He drop off at 4 and then we just keep pulling on, easing on out of your order there.
2: Miles,
3: all right. Sounds good. I'll let the 4
2: form of this team know.

0: Eat the house, this is Rivers calling the service and over.
1: Go ahead,
0: though. 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
1: over. All right, third base turn, though.
0: Back there, turn, I don't take that.

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1: That's good right here, M604 line R2.
2: High point ground clear, chase track clear, backing up, starting out 20 cars. 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

0: I still look good, 15 more. 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
1: Hey, Tower to M604, conductor up. 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
1: 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All right, back it up.
2: I'm tired of PTOs.
3: Stay awake, girl. I'll pick up M210.

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1: Thanks, and it come through the tunnels, y'all. I stick up for 60, rolling on 20.
2: All right, M6, 47, permission to the shop.
1: All right, here we go.
2: MTO's coming to get you, Josh. When you shove it in, Chris got that flat tire.
1: Go ahead.
3: All right, bring me a 73 to the derailer. Tie down that east post.
4: 73 derailer, tie down the east post. Will we knock down this DB?
3: Yeah, please, if you would.

0: 198,
1: switching lead R1. Road 1. Switching lead R1, here we go.
0: At 31, 41.
1: Got a
0: reason. Alright, y'all,
1: don't come out
0: 20. 20 more,
1: 802. Over. At 31, 41.
2: Yeah, I got you now. What'd you say? You said, got to restrict the 7 on 20?
1: That's right, got to restrict the 7 on 20.

0: About 12, 15 more there, 802. I'll go for 20.
1: Let me in 4 there. 1-4-8. Find the 4 on that 7-1-17. Get out when you're ready. All right, down the field. Let's get ahead. I'll look it out at 7-1-17.

0: Hi there, 802. I need about 8 more on the phone if you need to get down. Over. I still good for 20. Got you down and clear.
1: Alright, I'm setting the 117 cloud for switch line. You're in dirt, cross to switch line. Start 7 bank. 15 looking out.
2: 15 looking out, switch line, derail in the dirt. Here we go. I'm riding on point.
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0: Tyler Meese, I'm down 802, behind that 37, I guess.
1: Come on, 3141, Bobby, coming over to Johnny.
2: 3141.
0: I give me a call to follow when you get a chance, sir. I'll give him about 6. I got a line at switch for you on it, 3-1-17. I-10 on switch. Put your time brakes on that end. Right.
2: I got a line at switch for you on it, 3-1-17.
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0: stuff.
1: Got you in a clear, release your 3, knocking and checking on that 802, over.
2: Yeah, you got permission to cross one.
0: Give me that piece. 20 more.

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1: 20.
2: I just read the one that said 6 miles off, he was on the move, I saw himself like he was 5 miles off, 6-5.

0: get two more on the stop on that 717. See, got lines going that 7.
1: All right, 802, good minute, good brakes, got 3 still.
2: Start 141.

0: good on the L-731, line R-10, over.
1: Line up,
0: sir.
1: Over.
0: Get it solid, Vance. Crawl, got permission to cross that 9 and come over here toward us, R-6, and we'll pick you up, carry you back the engine.
2: Josh, you in the clear?
3: 3 on that stop, 3-9. 3-9.
2: High release on 3, making a cut.
3: I'm riding at 7-1,
2: I'm riding 7-1, I'm riding
0: 7-1.
2: About to come out of this 2, go back to 3.
0: Yeah, you got permission, huh?
2: I hear.
1: Yeah, good on 50. 40-48.
3: Hey, give me one more left. Stop that 141, one time.
2: Come in, forward wind set over.
0: Go ahead.
2: I need to set the backhoe on track 1, high rail down. Track 1 in north direction with your permission.
0: Yeah, that's correct.
2: Thank you, serial.
0: And
3: 4-4-8. 4-1.
2: What'd you say?
3: 6-4,
0: line
3: R-3. Add, Beagle Hill, stop, 31-4-1.
2: 4, row 3, backing up. I'm joint. Everything clear. 20, here comes.
3: Look at that 3-7, 31-4-1.
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0: got the 3-step, got it picked up, 802.
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0: 604. 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
1: They called PTI.
0: 604 ready to come out of this 3 to the shop.
1: Yeah, permission out 3 to the shop, no zone.
0: I think, yeah.
2: Go ahead. Now. 40. 40, 40. Go ahead for PTS.
1: Have you got 198s outbound yet?
2: I'm on my way to South Waycross to pick them up.
1: Alright. MTO Cole, go to service center, get 198, come swap them out of. That'll work.

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1: Nah, I was hanging this light. I was gonna drop that for you in a minute and then get back up to the car.
0: Okay, I can help you. Say anything about it.
1: What is it?

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1: Hi, Chris.

0: 44-8, Fred. 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
1: That's right, I got pressure on the bottom.
0: All right.

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1: I'm sitting here looking at the signal to Brunswick Junction, right next to this cross.
0: Brunswick Junction. All right.
2: Hey, tired of 198 engineer, over.
1: 198, over. Ball.
2: If you will, pull the bottom there, about Jenkins Street or clear up my whole east end. 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
1: All right, pulling on ahead, clearing up after I do this little class 3 here.
2: That's right, over.

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0: dispatch, Jackson West 4.
1: Yeah, Jay said I-198 the inbound crew. They want me to pull high and clear, swap out with the other one. Got permission to proceed on up that way?
0: That's correct. Over.
1: All right, appreciate it.
0: All right, deal.
1: All right, Buck, I'm easy on him. I guess I'll let y'all know where I am.

Charlotte 8 Tower, AM 452, over. Charlotte 8 Tower, AM 452, over. Charlotte 8 Tower, AM 452, over.

0: crowd we're going to take out of here there, Jay?
1: Yeah, L731, y'all permission out of R10 up switch and leave. We'll run back T10 in front of the tower to the beach top. S6.
0: Yeah, drop two off at the shop,
1: OJ. All right. Well, y'all come on and go T10 through the tunnel.
0: All right.
1: Hey, tower, M452 over. Hey, tower, M452 over.

0: 31H Tower. Jay, the light is out on track 10.
1: All right, I copy you. Yeah, they don't have the parts to fix it. They're outdated vents.
0: All right, I'm afraid to let you know.

0: test out Thursday, sir.
1: Let's go.
0: 992-664. Yeah, 64. 3400.
1: Thank you.

0: Right, short 8 tower, down 452, over. Tired MTO, Colt. Get through 198, go there to Brunel and see if you can wake up 452. They won't answer the radio.
1: All right. I can hear that way too, Jay. I got the tire back on.
0: All right. Yeah, somebody need to wake them up. They got a light in the yard and they won't answer. Hey, Colt. Oh, yeah. We've been calling and calling. Southwind switching lead R4, set the counter. We'll fill up 4, double rest of 3.
2: Switching lead R4, set rest in 3. Here we go.
0: 20 more. Hey, Tyre, okie doke, come back to the west end of R1. You can help them protect shoving them 3. You good on the tunnel in your head, 3,500 feet.
2: That's right.

0: 198.gov. Oh, right. Well, I was going to ask him, where does he want me to pull to swap out there?
1: Home to up with that diamond. We're going to get up to that. That's correct.
0: That's correct.
1: Yeah, long story short.

0: 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M31A, tunnel. M31A, permission on that tunnel.
1: Yeah, I got permission on the tunnel, no zone.

0: Hotel. 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I'll head on down T-12, talk to him approaching east end. South connection, the only way. Got 452 coming up in here in the east end with these over footage, so once it cleared, then I'll line you all the way across.
1: Any more?

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0: 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I'm watching them come in. CS1, double check.
1: 8,000.
0: They hold up on T-12 or he's on up there at the south wing?
1: No, you have to hold up on T-12 till they clear.
0: I will die.

0: you need to make a cut, no?
1: AL 731 calling the service center for me.
0: Go ahead, then. Go ahead.
1: Yeah, we're there, West End.
0: All right, what y'all doing? Y'all dropping one off or bring it all in here? Or... Come back with that.
1: We're dropping two off.
0: All right, which end is the train they on? They going to be the first ones across the D-Rubber?
1: That is correct, though.
0: All right, get y'all in here in just a minute as soon as I get some moving cleared up out front.
1: Okay.

0: Friday, tower to Y261, Andy lined up. 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

0: 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It's just I'm going to be right at it. I'm going to back it up on 10 more.
1: Sensi, clear, drop three.
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0: out at 7:31. They'll be out your way by the time you get here. 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
1: 972, couple up. Good break. 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That middle one started, we'll leave out with that one also in the bottom unit.

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1: Yeah, that's very close.
2: 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Line back to R3. 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
1: Yeah, hold on a second. 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
0: Copy that. 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
1: Oh, you gotta be a little quicker now.
2: Says 244 to the ground. 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
0: Stay at the rear, protecting the shove. Clear all track, 720. Hello, hello.
2: Yes.
0: All right, here we go.
2: I heard him.
0: A little Pearl Jam up here.

0: Yeah, 731 calling service center for me.
1: Go ahead, 731.
0: I'd like to head out there back out west.
1: All right, I'll send you west, so.
0: I'm 20. Yeah, 731 calling, 8
2: tower. 8 tower.
0: I'd like to leave out the service center here to the B tower.
2: Yeah, y'all got permission, over.
0: We got 2.5 hours to go there. Did you?
2: All right, I copy.
3: Oh?
4: Vince, you gonna get it all? LB, tell Vince I got them tickets in.
0: All right.
5: You got 3-step on the 7244. I'll stop.
4: All right.
3: 15 more, 2-6-1.
4: I might better put some brakes on.
3: And I better work. I don't care what you do.
4: I got the signals.
3: 5-10 more.

0: 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Put them on.
1: Single wheel, 731 calling service center, former Cleveland West End derailer.
2: Thank you, I have a good one.
0: Uh-huh. 120, kicking a snot out of him. Here we go.

0: 4-2 right there.
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2: Been a 7244. First one across the deal earlier is at 4798 arrow.

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1: All right, get rid of it.
2: A blind, I bet you won't.
1: No, we on T-13.
2: We're gonna do it right.
1: 20 miles.
2: Got it, 20.
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1: I got you. Yeah, they were nice.
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1: Whole world's clear in the clear. 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
1: F31, headed back your way there, dispatch.
0: I'm going to light you up. I'll call you on the line road, get some more track, but we'll get moving at least up towards DNF-N1 for now.
1: All right, thank you, sir. We're going to need one switch up there. That's going to be that 48.8 when we get up that way over.
0: Here we go. Thanks, sir.

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1: M31, headed back your way there, dispatch.
0: I'm going to light you up. I'll call you on the line road, get you some more track, but we'll get moving at least up towards DNF-N1 for now.
1: All right, thank you, sir. We're going to need one switch up there. That's going to be that 48.8 when we get up that way over.
0: Here we go. Next time.

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1: Yeah, I'll be fine. 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
2: James, mission on tunnel.
3: Mission on that tunnel.
2: Thank you, sir.
1: I'm 31-0.
4: Whatever, I get you where it's at, track them.

0: 595. 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
1: I don't clear all 10. You done hollered at Pete Tower there, Steve? What's your mile post on?
0: Yeah, 595.
1: What is it? You said what was the switch you need on? 48.8. 48.8. 7 on. Copy 7,
0: 48.8.
1: O252 WMSO. Hey, we're going. Check it out. Right. Peace out. Yeah, y'all got permission of.
2: West End, you got somebody coming out?
3: You got two of them coming out. I'm on full high. Got a 4-packer and a 3-packer.
2: All right. I'm back with you. All right, permission out.
4: Love to and talk to him.
2: Hey.

0: I lied, I'm sure. Oh, you said 1-5? No, I'll be under 40, get up.
1: There you go, I'm everything.
0: I'm here.
1: Bless it.
0: 6.
1: We all plenty of room up here if y'all double the night together, if y'all want it time, whatever y'all want to do.
0: All right, 10 of them.

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0: Zero down 8. 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
1: Just get one past that live pole, he can come out with three.
0: God, he's her down. 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
1: Yeah, baby.
0: Giving measurements.
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2: Thank you. Are we all good?
1: 66.

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1: Yeah.
0: Okay, on which end? Down there on the, this end down here, the west end?
1: Yeah. It would be right here where we're talking about.
0: Oh, okay, right here. 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
1: Help. 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
0: All right, 1-0.

0: 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T12, T13, double up.
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0: 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All right, we coupled up 9. I guess we'll drag this up and go over there and get them pellets. R1.
1: T10 around a pocket up the switching lead.
0: All right, T10 pocket switching lead. Here we go.

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2: Yeah, we had to get the yard there off. You think you got a brake slip on them cars?
1: I'll try to get you one.

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1: No, Adam.
0: All right, break set there. Information, let me know when ready to copy.
1: Go ahead.
0: All right, good break test at 2020 on 6-3, initials DE, ID number 117875.
1: I 2020 on 6-3 BE, and the ID is 117875.
0: You got it.
1: All right, thank you.

0: 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I'm clear at the top of the
1: day. 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

0: All right, 3-step, DP Normal Cody, I'm ready, 3400.
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0: All right, these were on there. Definitely.
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1: 592, briefing over.
0: All right, what you got?
1: 10-592-04, Gilt Ray on duty at 0200, and dispatch bulletin number 21027. Got three ends of CSXT-3400, CSXT-6406, CSXT-7030 is going to be the DP in a good spot. All got more than 4,000 gallons. We got 92 loads, 99 empties, 15,108 tons, 11,480 feet of train. We are not a king train. We have no restrictions. We have no work to perform in route. CTC is, CO is all work. Counter days are all done.
0: Okay. Yeah, all right, ready for you. Brunswick's aboard.
1: All right, Brunswick's here we come. Thank you. Soon notification.
0: That's right. Appreciate it. Jacob.

Superman 101.

0: 10492, 8
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0: All right, all right. He's out of the, he's down to RO1.
1: Just sit tight right there. You won't fit when I'm 28. We'll have to wait till they clear.
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0: Hey, is that the Visa log truck still out here by chance?
1: No, he works in the day.
0: Say it again, over.
1: He's working in the daytime.
0: Alright, so no division log, nobody else is out here with the division log, sir.
1: No, no, sir.
0: Okay, thank you.
1: Alright.

0: REM 492.
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0: y'all want to head on that 102-13.
1: 213.

Yeah, I need you to clear that pocket. 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
0: 494, track 64, 3368, Slater.
1: Thank you, sir.
2: Yeah, hold on, let me get over there. I got it armed over. Okay, all right, I'll holler at you. We get an old couple back up, set them down.
3: Come here, former Winston.
1: Go ahead.
3: I got to get the equipment out of distance storage over to the brickyard. I've got bodies on it right now moving. If I back up surfaces and we hit the single main at Jamestown and then get lined in and down to the brickyard, is he good?
4: Yes, sir. Y'all can follow him. He's sending some guys over there to get their five pieces. Now, what we do is there's three tracks in the back. He's going to take the one to the far right. Y'all be able to take the middle, and there's cars in the one to the left. Over.
3: I got it. Yeah, I just meant trying to get the equipment out of the hole right now. We'd have to back up the fence to you and try to pick up on the finger track.
4: Oh, yeah, take them all the way back to single main. Yeah, that's fine. Over.
3: All right, let's take them. All right, go back.
4: All right, let's go.

0: iPhone.
1: Y'all get out right there, 492. I'm back down T-13 through the pocket down T-10.

All right, 69, switch the line. Right point, clear off, and big section clear, 710, 10, 10, 10, 10, 10, 10, 10, 10, 10, 10, 10, 10, 10, 10, 10, 10, 10, 10, 10, 10, 10, 10, 10, 10, 10, 10, 10, 10, 10, 10, 10, 10, 10, 10, 10, 10, 10, 10, 10, 10, 10, 10, 10, 10, 10, 10, 10, 10, 10, 10, 10, 10, 10, 10, 10, 10, 10, 10, 10, 10, 10, 10, 10, 10, 10, 10, 10, 10, 10, 10, 10, 10, 10, 10, 10, 10, 10, 10, 10, 10, 10, 10, 10, 10, 10, 10, 10, 10, 10, 10, 10, 10, 10, 10, 10, 10, 10, 10, 10, 10, 10, 10, 10, 10, 10, 10, 10, 10, 10, 10, 10, 10, 10, 10, 10, 10, 10, 10, 10, 10, 10, 10, 10, 10, 10, 10,

0: 32.
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2: Do you want to put the switch and hand throw at Jamestown, or do you want them to clear the signal and let the switch catch the line?
3: Oh, no, we got permission to handle it, because T1 had originally, it should be in hand, because T9 had originally planned to back up and go to the back in the Dixie. So, it should be in hand, but if not, you put it in the hand to handle it.
2: I understand. Permission on the switch at CT, Jamestown, good on to the single main, and then restore the power to it once you get done.
3: Yeah, I guess it's that, you know, when y'all done, like, completely, yeah, you can restore the power. If not, you let me know. I'll run up there and do it either way.
2: All right, I understand. Thank you.

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2: 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Carrying 68 loads, 38 empties, 10 through 38 tons, 6801 on total length. 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

Jeremiah 203-69, and I'll leave them clear 6 on the junction. Just the rough, southeast out.

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0: live. 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
1: 8-1.
0: Number D-double-J with a 200 feet.
1: Hey, come on, southwind, switch the lead R1 nose on.
0: Southwind, switch the lead R1 nose on.

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0: Approaching Jenkins, over.
1: Just hold up, Virgin Jenkins. This train's about to clear. Once it clears, I'll line in, but I can't do nothing until it clears up.

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0: All right, let's go mechanically power cross over to R8, row 8. Officer sitting up there at East Emergency Crossing, set your counter, and we'll stop the DP there, or they'll talk to you to stop it there. They're going to climb up on the DP.
1: All right, we'll hit R8. We'll holler at the hospital. They're going to climb on the DP.
0: That's right over.

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1: Alright, you gotta let you gotta have the backup hit across back over, aren't you?
2: Yeah, that's right. So we have people to
1: I'm sorry, I couldn't hear you.
2: Yeah, that's right. So either we can let the dispatcher throw it or we can answer ourselves, but I just wanted to get it back on.
1: Get ready, let me know, I'll be up there, I'll throw it.
2: I understand, no, thank you back to our center.
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1: 428,
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1: Looking out for 3988 shop gate.

96, 7, 7. 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
1: Right. Back to two, Joe.
2: Something about put them on 819
3: if y'all want them there.
2: That's fine. All right. Man, 691. 691,
3: oh. 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

0: Maybe y'all get recovered. 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Dropping at 691. What's that?
1: We're ready to pull ahead if you release that 3-step, we'll pull ahead.
0: All right, flag on the pin.
1: Flag on the pin. 4553.
0: All right, flag on the pin for the 691.
2: Hey, Peter, hold up, please.

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1: 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Give me a couple minutes, I'll get you in.
2: This is 61, come in, James. PTI, James.
3: Amanda's on duty now.
2: Amanda, come back over to Merch Cross, mate, to get some out of them.
3: Would that be a cup?
2: Please.
3: Okay, I got you.

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0: 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Thurston, over.
1: Go ahead, over.
0: We got one engine, 4553. And we have the other engine on.
1: Copy that. Bring it on up in 74 to the derailleur and tie it down, please.
0: 74 to the derailleur, okay.

0: R9 to the shop. No zones. Over.
1: Yeah, coming over to Jenkins.
0: Just see he's up there to Jenkins. I gotta get a hump engine out of 5 on the 3, and then I can line y'all in the 5.
1: I gotta get a hot side of 5 over 3, and then gonna get us in 5. Appreciate it.

0: Hey, Juwan.
1: Alton.
0: That's y'all coming in the derailer.
1: No, huh? 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
0: Yeah, y'all about to come in the derailer?
1: Yeah, yeah.
2: Under four. One, five, three.
0: To. Come in 74 a couple, 261.
1: 74 a couple. I don't know. Yeah.
0: What y'all got, a 766?
1: That's right.

0: 8 693. I mean, 693. All right, yep, I'm on switch lead R5, no zone, road 5.
1: All right, switch lead, road 5, no zone, appreciate it.

0: 25,
1: ATOW.
0: ATOW. Yes, sir. We in the local yard here. Is there something open in the local yard we can run back through the west end?
1: Yeah, there's something. 390 run through it. On down the ladder there, y'all got permission out. Run through it and you can come through the tunnel.
0: All right, permission out, permission on tunnel. Thank you, sir.
1: Shows LO6 over.
0: All right, LO6.

0: Stout calling that service center foreman, over.
1: Well.
0: Hey, Mr. Steve, we looking for some permission to take these two units and turn up that T-50, over.
1: Clear to make the turn,
0: okay. Sorry, Booth.

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0: 1 minute on 445, three, step back in place.
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0: Okay, out of five to the shop, nose on. Here we go.

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0: 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JG, this is Metro Jacksonville.
1: 649 again, Wake Girls 34, South.
0: Man, I got that signal requested. I don't know why it's not coming in. 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
1: Derailleur down, 72, couple up, and tie down eastmost.

0: DSX, JAG, dispatcher Jack. Hello?
1: I'm
0: ready to go with.
1: Yeah,
0: 93460 and 649-02-5336 with Wesley. Release that authority, all tracks, AN694.0 to AN652.0. Releasing all of that one, Mr. Pogue was good with it.
2: That's right, I agree.
0: 93460 released at 0635 SCW. I'm ready for the other one, you are. I didn't catch that, I'm sorry.
1: Yeah, we got
0: 93574 and 649-02-5336. Mr. Wesley's releasing that authority. All tracks AN652.0 to the SAS Ruskin. That's all you hold on the Thomasville sub release. Is that correct? It does. Mr. Fogle agree again?
2: That's correct. I agree.
0: All right. 93574 released. 0636 SCW.
1: 0636 SCW.
0: Y'all have a good morning.
2: All right.

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1: Think so.
0: Yeah, ready to go on T10.
1: T10 through the pocket straight up.

0: 525.
1: All right, there, thank you. Looks good. 651.

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1: morning, got L725-04.
0: Good morning, guys. L725-04, you got that bulletin 21294.

0: I'm showing Stafford and Bennett for 0530, 1-4763, 6 boats soon as it's 9 cars at 83 tons, 649 feet, and the force power did do no defection or chat of effort. Not a key train, no restrictions, PDC working, not a cool trip pop, and it's kind of inspected. How much fuel do you have? Over
1: 4,300 gallons, over 4,300.
0: All right, where's your work at? Over.
1: First stop's going to be at Griffin, drop off one.
0: Okay, we'll have to meet two at Homestead. Here we go, over.
1: Meeting you at Homestead. Thanks, sir. Good morning.
0: Thank you. Good morning. You said how much fuel again, over?
1: 4,300 gallons, sir.
0: All right. Okay. Good morning. All right. You have a good one. Thank you. Spectra.
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1: What lead engine you got today, Mr. Stafford?
0: I got the 4763 again today.
1: All right, give me just a second. I'll call you right back.

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1: Hi, Mr. Orange. 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
0: men for
1: training.
0: That's correct.
1: 700, we appreciate it.
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3: 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Medium approach, Astoria. Track 1, 7276, north out.

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0: 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Crew's on duty at 8 o'clock.
1: Tower, PTO.
2: Go ahead.
1: Good morning. I-144, South Waycross, please. Pick them up at South Waycross.
2: Okay.
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3: All right.
1: Got you found it. It's going over to FCC switch.

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4763, entering Mr. Morgan's Worth Authority on the Jessup Sub, got an approach on the river, restricted going to sighting at Homestead, it's up and out. That's right.

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0: The second yard van is here.
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0: Coral.
1: Good morning, Coral.
0: Good morning.
2: One more for the 336. Leave out one more 5336.
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1: 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You are linebacker row 11, wide open track.
2: All right, that's good with Lynn, 5336. Track line, just track clear. I'm pulling on the ground. Let's get my best. I'm 20 cars up the track.
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0: 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Yes, sir, Mr. Hornsby, you got this M40901 lead locomotive CSXT 5217, Engineer Harrington, coming to you southbound on the main.
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1: Correct at 0716.
0: 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Thank you, Mr. Hornby. Have a good day, Paul.

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0: 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All right, clear.

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0: Hey, Kyle.
1: Yes, sir. 4-9, come by Morningside with 10-5. DB's like 5,400 feet.
0: All right, so come on to me. Mechanical. Back through the power crossover in R12. Come out ahead of DT change to 11.
1: All right. Come on in. Mechanical to the power crossover to road 12. Put the change in 11.
0: You got it.
1: All right, thanks, sir.

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0: Hey, Matthew, what track does 4v3 in?

0: Maybe at T20 to F12, BP got to be cut in. F12. Got to be cut in, though.
1: You want us to go ahead and take care of that on the team?
2: C93, he's sitting down. Pulling up front to, just call me when you get to the field right here at 6216.
1: That's a DP down the ladder, and you said 20 to 12?
0: Yes, sir, that's right.
1: We getting up, getting, we like just now loading up, getting lined down the shop. I'll holler, holler at you on the E10.
0: All right. That's fine. I got a place to cut it in, I think.
1: All right. We'll get it from you when we get on the E10.
0: Okay.
1: Come in there, Tully. All right, we got F20, F12. Got to cut DP in on 12.
3: 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Come in, over.

0: Yeah, as far as we got engine handy on this M49304 lead locomotive 717. Trying to get your work authority southbound direction. Over.
1: 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Call you right back.

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2: Come up to the west end of Road 12.
1: Matthew Sibley, we'll talk to him on the east end. He'll give you, he'll let you know where to cut that
2: DPS. Coming out to the local yard from the B tower. Lined out, T-21 coming out, local job, coming from B tower to the local yard.
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5: M493-04 Lee locomotive. 717. I got permission in the WB Hornsbrook Authority on the Jefferson sub. Mouthpost AN583.5 to the AN585.3. All tracks, the equipment are clear. Max speed for the train, over.
3: That's correct, 0749.
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0: 8-hour PTI. Do I have available PTI anywhere? I don't know what you're doing, but one of y'all can, the west end of R12 for me, please, west end of R12.
1: Okay.
0: Actually, make it the east end, Coral, east end of R11, east end of R11.
1: East end R11.
0: Thank you.

0: Sounds good, mid-270.
1: All the way, going after.
2: All right, appreciate the inspection. Y'all look good as well on the way down. Thank you.
0: All right, under four, mid-270.
3: I'll get in.
0: Down and clear, 8 here.

0: Well, now it looks like you're down to roughly the last 12 calls.
1: Now, are we pulling the DP down and making the cut, or do you want me to stop as soon as we clear east end of 12?
0: Just ignore me. Continue doing what you was doing. I apologize.
1: Thanks, sir. M493,
0: A-Tower. That's the train I was really thinking about. A-Tower, M493, come on to me. Mechanical switch and lead to RO6.
1: All right, here we come. Switch and lead to RO6. Hey, Tower, is that that job coming to the shop gate? Is he out the way, or do I need to stop clear up?
0: I don't see him. Let me talk to him.
1: Vic, 527.
0: Yeah, 409, they are clear of the shop gate. They're at the local yard out of your way now.
1: All right, thanks, sir. Here we go.

0: Bounty 304, ZXT 717. Got a poop sloop. Southbound, what is that?
1: Are you ready to job, B4?
2: Hold on 1 second, over. Okay, let's see here. Your PDC is not on yet, right? Over.
1: Not quite, over.
2: You got both in 21799. I'm showing Brown and Lee for 759. You got 272, 76, 31, 15, 60, low, 0, MD, 56, 55, 10, 9, 7, 45 feet, no pushback at the Manchester, no defection, which I have ever. Not a key train, no restrictions, PDC work, cancel, no cash, but it's all head and power, no return to Manchester, credit over.
1: Correct, over.
2: All right, how much fuel you got, over?
1: Both have over 4,300 gallons of fuel, over.
2: Okay, I got one lined in the yard across the diamond, and they're still working over there at Jamestown and all, both tracks. So, but anyway, all right, thank you, over.
1: All right, so in case thank you, over.
2: All right, you said how much fuel again, over?
1: 4340 in the second and 4390 in the lead, over.
2: All right, thank you. Appreciate it, over.
1: No problem there. I-844 out.
3: DW1, come on out of the back shop, talk to me at the power crossover.
4: All right, 8, 8217.
3: 409
4: to
3: 8
4: Tower, do I need to talk to
3: this B Tower? I don't think you're going to get there, but I'll coordinate with him.
2: It's not going to work before Teddy can get you down there because I don't have your request in yet. So there ain't no way I'm going to get it in a minute and you're going to get it back. There ain't no way. You can get a report by your own. All right, 937-60 to DMA. You're reporting south of Minnesota on the main track, 759 hours on the left. Correct, over. Appreciate that. Thank you very much, Owen.
4: That's right.
0: I'm staying, line of clear, play safe point, just tracks, please, back 1 inch on the 5217. Clear for 20.
5: Y'all come on up that ladder. That's, those two engines on that ladder, they're going into 74. You're going to follow them into 74. As soon as they're clear, you couple to them. Over. As soon as he clears right there on the ladder, that 649 coming in, y'all clear to go east.
4: That's out, sir. Go ahead,
5: over.
4: 408, track 71, 5231 is the lead, over.
5: Awesome.
4: That's out.

0: All right, 3-step is provided. It's 2-7-6.
1: That's my bad.

All right, I'll give you just like this one.

0: That's a good break. Three-step is provided, and I got the DP set out on the 5217 there, Chris. Understand, releasing your three-step clear, place safe point. Jason Tratch, please, back giving the beat, 5217.
1: Andrew, you'll be good. Brief with the dispatcher, or when do we shove that?
2: I will come on down. They're not clear down there or disturbing you with all the machines and everything. They're not clear yet. So I'll come on down and talk to them. Well. Okay. All right. Well, here we go. Appreciate it, Garrett, and y'all be safe.

0: reporter. I see him standing out here, sir. Center, we cleared a couple in 74.
1: Yes, sir.
2: Just do whatever you want to, folks.
0: Just don't blunt that cross until you see me get by.
2: I hear that.
3: BSX to answer, all.
4: Yes, sir. The P001040.
3: Yeah, guys, they just put their computers down, so, call me back in about 5 or 10. I can't do nothing, though.
4: I'll call you back in about 10 minutes.
5: You know,
6: we
5: got pigs on the head,
6: these double stacked. Yeah, man, I've seen that. I appreciate it. Hey, Tyree, on 409, you're a linebacker R11. Shove down there, make it solid ride, bring you back, I think.
0: Line, track clear, Jack 5217, you get right, 77, good for 20.
7: Alright, Stan, O'Brien, clear, place 8-4, Jace, track clear, back 20 and look at 5217.
3: This extra answer, no.
7: Cal 725, guys in line, locked back up there at Griffin's EC. Back normal.
3: All switches on, main to main, dealers toward normal, correct, though?
7: That is correct.
3: All right, where are we going now?
7: To the mill. Right near there.
8: Hold on. 61, clear that East Indigo.
3: Hey. Nope. Thank you, dispatcher. Up.
6: Hey, Kyle.
3: Put my computer down. You're south of Dr. Town now, Chris. Hey,
6: 161.
9: Out the east way, head to the south side.
6: Yeah, come on out to the south side.
7: Okay. 20 and look, 5217.

0: California, look, speed 217, thank you.
1: I tower to him, 409er. Any ride ups on your power?
2: See if there was any ride ups on the power, is that what you say?
1: That's correct, any ride ups?
2: Yes, sir. The DP is, the dynamic brake is not working on it. I don't know why in the world they ran it. DP with no dynamic brake, but,
1: give me a fuel reading when you get a chance.
2: Lead locomotive's got 3,000 gallons on.
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1: Look, 2217, thank you.

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We're going to put that DP on 11. S11, set it off on the S11, please.

0: Flare for 20 and looking on the 5217. Thanks, Greg.
1: Hey, Tom. Sir, please make it solid. I got your ride to bring you back.
0: Looks 5217, thank you. Hey, Tower, you want us to drag it back to the west end, or you want me to walk back there and make the cut on it? Leave it after we couple it up.
1: No, just make it solid and tie it down.
0: Okay, all right, yes. I will.

0: last 20, 52, 17, thank you. Craig, what's your watch slack back then?
1: .9304 to Rice
2: A-Tower,
1: over. A-Tower. Hi, west end of R6.
0: All right, 12.

0: Peyton looking for 270. Alright, 6, bit 217.
1: Hey, Tower, M493, I heard you. Just your line to west in R6, Echo 2.
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1: Echo 2 is standby.
0: 2 times, bit 217.
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2: Be good, burn the herd, clear the
0: Alright, easing down, pit 217.
1: PTI Coral, you on the east end of R11.
4: Hello. 5 of them coming from your west way over.
1: I didn't hear you, Miss Coral. What'd you say?
5: Got some switches going on up front.
6: Copy that.

Okay, thank you. Dispatch.

0: P-001, I got you lined up all the way through the line.
1: All the way to line, here we go.
2: P-601, clear, upriding, good on 20.
1: All right, everybody's upriding, y'all to clear, 20, back it up.
0: PTI Coral, where you going?
3: I'm in R11.
0: Is that you riding outside T10?

0: City calling Anthony Winston. Anthony Winston.
1: Winston Aswin, over.
0: Yeah, try ATM again. It seems to be working. It's not officially back up, but it seems to be working for other people. You still want the number one track, or what do you...
1: Because they're working on two, but they're going to tie up on one. So on number two track, I'm going to ask for SAS Rice Junction to Minshew, and then on number one from Lane to Jamestown.
0: Okay, well, yeah, Northbound is ready to go. They're at Waycross, so I'd like to be running as soon as possible.
1: Yeah, I hear you, but like I say, this is just for caution. I mean, I won't do it if you don't want me to, but I'll at least want to put the one in for number two. But if he's going north, I can't get the Minshew. What time is he going to be ready to leave?
0: Like I just said, he's ready to go right now.
1: Mm. All right, let me...
0: Yeah, just do what you can. I mean, I understand. Just do what you can.
1: All right, I'll get back with you.
0: All right, thank you.
2: Hey, Gary. That was for 4983.
3: Yeah, 4983. You cleared east end. Tie down, test, brake, get ready to cut loose, please. We're going to put the chains in 12.
2: All right, I understand.
4: All right, brake set on this 717. Got 3-step.
2: Anything else?

7-20.

0: Florida A Tower. I'm crossing over to the east end.
1: Service center, Farman, over.
2: Oh, yeah.
1: Permission, west side is 71,
3: over.
1: They see 717.
3: There you go. That's a perfect turn. Just keep going.
1: I'm
2: going to go west, 408.
1: Go west, thank you.
3: Send me a 409 to go to where you at. R12. Shaping up not to be my day either. Miss Coral, back up. And take a right. Back up and take a right.
4: Come in out 490.
5: Yeah,
4: you
5: ready.
4: You say go ahead and test them. Initial 3 o'clock checks. Knock check.

0: The 492 is Manly at only. Thank you, sir.
1: Yeah, I mean, they're down here. We should be good.

0: good 1 minute on this 717. You got 3-7 protection, over.
1: Tower, M409 engines.
2: M409, over.
1: I comprehend what you was asking me earlier. You're welcome to pull it back down if you can, so your man can get to you.
2: Okay, all right. Yes, sir. I'll try.
1: Yeah, I don't know if he cut it in. I don't know.
2: Craig, you cut it in?
3: No, it's not on this.
1: Yeah, it's going to be up on the east end. It's all good. Y'all work it out.
4: I copy that over.
0: I'm saying we show 3, clear our tracks. Cut as in May, leaving cars and clear us, take them ahead.
4: Down for you there, 408, verify.

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1: Four Rock and W, you on the way back to the hazmat? Walking or riding?
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2: Put on the ground, gauge it up in forward, speaker 231, back now.
0: Drop the SO2.
1: Sure hoping to get 409 out first. He and his DC still on that track you got to shove into. Stand by, 493.

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1: I'll be under 4-5-2-3-1.
0: D001, Mechanical Richard, over. We're going to get channel 32 there, Mr. Richard.
2: Come in on 493, Commander.
3: 493, can never answer, though.
2: He's on the bottom, I'm going to back up.
3: Alright, you say you need to back up some?
2: Yeah, they 409, that 409 has to get by before we can come out and make that move over to R12.
3: Alright, I understand. I'm clear of all tracks up riding on the point. We're still lined up in this RC. Cars, they tracking it clear. Back up about 4. Four to a couple if you need.
2: Alright, I'm saying still lining that RC, so protect the shove, back up about 4 cars. Here we go.
4: No, sir, the tunnel's out of commission. You'll have to go out to east end now.
3: You got a moving 717.
4: That is correct, 408.
1: All right, I'm stopped right here. Clear this switch, too, for reason.
2: All right,
1: well, make your way back in.
3: I stop. All right, I'm saying stop.
5: Go ahead and make that turn, Jimbo, if they going east, though.
6: That's right. Talk the test out.
5: Copy. Here we go.
6: East end down, 408. Verify.

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0: Miss Amanda, what moves you on?
1: I'm waiting at the service center for 4:53.
2: Okay, thank you.
0: PTI Coral, over.
1: Coral.
0: All right, so that moves over with. Now I need you back on the west end of R-12, the opposite end where you at right now, R-12.
1: Okay.
0: All
1: right,
0: thank you. I tell you that back, Miss Coral, go to the service center, pick up 453. 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

0: DC?
1: Alright, I'm saying, separate car being left clear, adjacent track. Westish end of, 11.
0: 409,
2: anytime? Yes, sir, go ahead.
0: The width is 11, got that DPI 12.
2: Yeah, man, come on.
1: Does the, NTO still want the fuel reading off that DP on this 409 to 8 down?
0: I'll get it when I drop down there, Charles.
1: Okay.
2: Yes, sir, he does, please.
1: Yes, sir.

0: 好说。我那边一人。
1: On the 4th, 52 cents.
0: Drop.

0: 409. You are linebacker to Roosevelt.
1: Roosevelt, that DP's got 2170.
0: Outstanding, thank you.
2: Line of fire, transfer, just send the couple. It's 217. Come on back here. Send the couple.
3: Line of play, play safe point. J Track, please. Back 10 to the old couple. 217.

0: Please, Prince.
1: Alright, do it to it then. Get 217 cutting.

0: Hey.
1: Four times, be 2 cents.
0: 3. 3 months.
1: 2. 4 and a half.
0: All right.

0: Bridge Commander, put it in shot.
1: Four-line, come on out of Road 12. We'll go down T-20 and park them here in front of the service center for me, please. 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
2: T-20 parked in front of the service
3: center.
1: Got it, Ben. Drop my 312. You get right there. 6217. Hey, please.
3: All right. Clear
1: knee here. Bit 217. Miss Amanda, Miss Coral, the tunnel is out of service rest of the day.
4: Okay.
3: Craig, it's showing wheel slip on that thing. I don't think brakes completely released yet.

0: Craig, where was he saying for us to leave D.D.?
1: Very time of day.
2: That's what I'm talking about.
3: Y161,
4: open.
3: All right,
4: go ahead.
3: We got swap out with 453. Power tied down on T20 in front of the service center. Y'all can jump on it and talk to me, please.
4: All right, we'll do if they ever get here.
3: I believe they're on the way now.
5: PTI to H-Hour, who am I going to be helping out over here on the West End 12?
3: It'd be a 493. They're about to swing out and shove back toward 12.
5: Okay, thank you. Oh, no.

0: IE-44, engine 7276, stop, track 1, stop, wait, cross, north on.
1: Imagine this little, cross in the middle.
0: They're gonna be in the book. They'll get out.
2: They're
0: gonna maintain it,
2: 8 hours. 409,
0: appreciate y'all's
2: help. Maintain it, get right ahead.
3: Wait, detail.
2: 8 hours, go ahead, maintain it. Anything going that way, maintainers number 17, Jolson. .408, yes. Come on around to the south connection, talk to me. Tally on 493, line off of X02, don't run over that power to shut gate, please.
4: I lined up, don't run over.
5: Out freight lead, the Spirit Spur, when we get ready, over. Matthew said we had an EC1 to copy.
6: Well, stand by. A check on, is it Winston?

0: 717, I'm getting 6 car.
1: I'll let you know you clear 493.
2: All right, thank you.
3: There you are. Got a Y190 wants to come out of the freight lead to go to the Pearson Spur. Is that a possibility?
4: I got signal maintainers on the number one track. They're backing up in 10 minutes. They're going to back up in 10 minutes and then come back south and get in the hole. Over.
3: Okay, but I guess they're between Lang and Rush Sectionum?
4: One more time?
3: Are they between Lang and Rush Sectionum?
4: Oh, that's where you need to come out between Lane and Rice Junction. Yeah, they ran out to my red board. What mileposts is that Pearson Spur?
3: He's going to fly the freight lead across and go to Lane and go off on the Pearson Spur at the milepost 587.70.
4: All right, let me see where these guys are at on this the signal guys are on the number one track. Just stand by.
3: Just call him back. And call him back, guys. Turn me up and call him back.
4: All right, hey, listen. I'm going to put an ASAM in from Lang to Jamestown on number one only because they know they'll be able to back up in time, but they don't want to run out of time coming back south to get into Brickyard, all right?
3: Okay. Send me something, and let me know if I can bring the charge up out.
4: All right, I'll call you directly.
3: All right, take care.
5: Yes, I'm servicing over. Well, 690, 63.
6: 46
7: miles, clear. That's how that. Yeah, start
6: truck
7: quick.
6: 717
7: got a move. Roll. Jack Coral, over. That 161 you got there in the parking lot?
8: He's got us going by the car shop now.
7: Thank you. Tell me y'all go to the shop gate and swap out with 409.
8: That shop gate 409.
6: 20
9: more?
10: Yeah, that's right.
6: Alright,
7: so, 710. Starting to think I should have stayed home.
10: Yeah, do you want to back up T21 again? This remote way on his T20? I can back up to T21.
7: No, that remote's fine. He's waiting to go backwards. You good?
10: T717, they about 15 to a couple.
6: 15, drop it short. Maintain four left on the company.
7: Well, it's just Tuesday.
10: Seven one seven, 10 cars, one there.
6: 10 of them, 1717.

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Four cars, folks. 7173 cars.

0: I see more. 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
1: Understand, hold it. Half call. 15, you see? 10, 5, I'm clear, you see?
0: I clear all track stretching now, 7170.
2: I tower at the M493.
1: 493.
2: Can you give me a fuel reading on that 717 and the 7300?
0: For this 717, got 2160 and 7300 less than 5. I'll give you an exact reading on that, 7300 in a second.

0: 19-3-7-17. Y'all have any battery issues?
1: Say we have an issue on this 717. Not that I know of, no issues on the way down.
0: You said that 2,100 gallons of fuel.
1: Yeah, it's got 2,160. I'll let you know what that 7300 has.

0: tegen mij zei dat hij zou...
1: Yeah,
0: we're done with that 17 quid, so we'll see if we can get the 18 ASC.
1: Alright, give another 17, y'all gonna take 18 A and B.
2: Drove right down. What's it looking like us sitting on T-13 testing up with this ferry buggy?
1: Aren't you going to put on a mechanic or shoot out J-3?
2: No, I can't get over there to J-03 at the moment.

0: south, M 408, that's you on the south connection. If it is, I need a little bit more.
1: All right. Yeah, we saw we couldn't get by, so we won't crowd up too much.
0: All right. Lola, where you at?
2: At emergency cross.
0: You can throw emergency cross and go out J3.
2: No, I can't get to J3 at the moment. I'm over here. I was wanting to get on T13.
3: 5190.
4: Yeah, I just checked with Mr. Wentz that next week we'll get to take you down there. And then he had maintainers on the signal maintainers on the track, so he had to get them off the track. And then anyway, long story short, what's my post? What do you want to use them?
3: AN587, lead engine CSX 6502, Bennett on account.
4: You sound like you're more than ready, so here we go. East Wind Rooms will be at 94088. Again, it's 94088. Today's data 60426, location AN 587.0 to the Y1904, engine 6502. E.D. Bennett, copy, Instagram 6A. Is activation failure? Is activation failure automatically crossing one device malfunction at Albany Avenue Road Crossing? It's Albany Avenue Road Crossing, off post A and B. 587.2. Again, it's AMD 587.2 on all tracks, flag or no. Dispatcher MW.
5: Yes, sir. Alright,
3: EC194088 on today's date, 6426, location AN 587.0, trains Y19004, lead in CSX T6502, Bennett on the copy. Circle line 6A, so that's not. Activation failure. Account automatic grade crossing warning device malfunction at Albany Avenue, mile post ANB 587.2 on all tracks, no on the flag rope.
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4: That's right. Signal coming to you, and y'all be safe. Talk to Mr. Wentz. He's expecting your call.
3: Thank you.
4: Thank you, sir.
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1: Sir, Mr. Winston, might come off freight lead, number one track, turn out at Pearsonsburg, and get out there over. CSXT 6502, Bennett, over.
0: All right, Y19004, Mr. Bennett on the 6502 North, Air for Winston on the Fitzgerald Subdivision on Men Equipment Swing Work Authority from the AMB 587.4, AMB 591.2, Mr. C, northbound from the freight lead to the number one track to the Pearson Spurs, number one track only, 25 miles an hour, got Men and Equipment on the number two track at my red board, and no recall if you have to stop and flag. Over.
1: I understand, Winston, Y1904 has permission to enter and proceed through your work authority on Fitzgerald Sub northbound. Engine 6502 between milepost A and B 587.4, milepost A and B 591.3. All tracks, permission on restarts. We have stop flag. Or...
0: That's correctly repeated 0910. 0910.
1: Thank you.
0: All right, we'll set up.

0: All right, I'm saying, protect the shove up right into my track. Clear, clear 20 here.
1: Clear 20
0: CY1.
1: Negative. Medium approach out freight lead. Number one track. Lead in 6502. Northbound.
0: All right, moving, clear 20, 7-1-7.

0: 15 on the 76.
1: Yes, that's 15. That's 10 of them. SK Smith, Hornsby, over.
2: 5, 7, 65.
1: And southbound. Coming up to your red board, I need to see if I get permission through your limits, brother.
3: Is it just you, Chris, in your truck?
1: I'm in Taylor's truck, but only one OTE over.
3: All right, give me just a second, and I'll call you right back.
2: Yes, empty.
4: Yes, sir. We heard somebody get cleared towards Lang. I just want to know if I need to start cranking up these engines and stuff.
2: Doesn't look like it. That's why 190 going to the spur over there.
4: All right. Still standing by. Thank you.
2: All right. Chase Petra.
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3: 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Man equipment clear, authorized speed southbound.
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1: FK Smith understands he has permission through WB Hornsby 707 from AM 583.5 to AM 583.3, southbound direction, maximum speed permitted from OTE, over.
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1: 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Good OTS there, over.

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2: Okay.
1: When you can,
3: oh. Fix the top six, 760.
4: 6760. All right, Red Set, Sky 3 Chef. I'm gonna go tie these engines down. I'm gonna take the reverse with me.

0: Tower M408, you were lined off the south connection out around the pocket. T10 to your train.
1: Outside pocket, T10 to our train. Here we go. All right, CSAT locomotive 5231 up around Pump 10 to all tracks. Lined up. And he's back here 20 at a time looking out over.
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0: 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One more. You were right there, it's good. Reach up on the top, 760.
1: Three steps and 760 over.

0: 10, but you clear to show back on two cars, a couple two.
1: 23, clear all your way, two cars. Yes, sir, we're out of your limits, over.
2: I understand. Y'all have a great day.
1: Thank you. You too.

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1: Direction 76.
2: Go ahead, maintain.
0: Yeah, we're done with 18 A and B. Let's see if we can get to 15, please.
2: Yeah, 15's yours.
0: I don't think.
2: Hello, 61.
3: Yeah, we come about a B tower where you want this.
2: Local yard, we're part of your local yard. It's CM 603, Fowler.
3: All right, local yard, here we go.
2: Thank you.
4: District 370.
0: District 370, over.

0: Yeah, Mr. Manor, will you pick up the officers over in the local yard, please?
1: Come back to these guys over here on the west after I pick the officers up.
0: Yeah, so actually, we'll go ahead and get that crew off of 12, take them to service center, go get the hostlers from the local yard, bring them back to that power in 12.
1: Okay.
2: Gotcha. 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

0: 35231.
1: Alright, that's in 3. I'll be out at 4. It's 231.
0: Out on the full thing.
2: Coming
0: that team. We're going to make sure you make that turn over.
2: Danny out over.
0: Station out over. See you on the phone.

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0: Hey, 408,
1: Meadows. Answering, over.
0: You're still going to take care of the switch at Jamestown, or I need to head around there?
1: I'm headed through it right now.
0: We got permission on the switch to take us from the brickyard. Did the AMA operate that?
1: Yes, sir. Mr. Blackburn is at it right now.
0: Out of work, back to Archer.

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0: 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Two will do. One, but anyway, there's good. 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
5: I'm taking the crew to Southway Crossing. I'll be right there.
4: Thank you. Miss Amanda, when you get called up, south side, help out 453.
5: Okay.
4: Thank you.
0: Bay Center to 8
4: Tower? Yes, sir. Go ahead.
0: We're done with 11. 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
0: 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All right.

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1: South, two motion, 62.
2: Two times.
1: South, one more, 2-4, out of town.
2: Four on that 760.
1: Out of four. Down and clear, that's good, 760.

0: Back for the DP, equipment to the clear, shut back. Take about three to the couple, three.
1: Clear, point ground after coupling, three to the

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0: and 690 Third Center. Yeah, light ahead east out of 63.
1: What's your train ID?
0: M690 east all the way.
2: Canal, once we get technical.
1: Alright.
2: Starting at Saginaw. Let's do that. I got to get something moving. I got, like I said, three chains there coming south at your ward there. Like I said, she went up there too. I know, I just wanted to make sure you didn't forget that.

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1: and
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1: Over. Yeah, come on up back to P24, switch to standby.
0: All right, understand.
2: See, that's good.
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0: 吗？让你开车试一试去接你。
1: Four and three, 760, four and three.
0: Four and three.
2: Clear, ready to come off that train again, 760.
3: Clear, pull ahead, there. Sorry.
2: Okay, I'm ready on a 12 there. Just
1: 161. Two, 760.
0: Three and two.
1: 161, two to shop.

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1: 2-1. Under 4, whenever you're ready there, on the 760.
0: Under 4. Down and clear, 1 to the couple.
2: Hey, 001.
3: Making any progress up there ahead of you?
2: No, sir. Two trains got both lines blocked. I reckon one of them leave. We'll finally get their way out of here. Yeah, there's crews on them. They're waiting that curfew on the other side to get them where they got a room to go. We're at the east end of 7.
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0: AC-760, I'm in clear point to rally climb. Brake slip on the T-20, head talk to car inspector for that one.
1: All right, one note, no brake slip on that T-20.
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4: 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Over.

0: Freeze, I'm going to go over there and talk to the car inspector. 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
1: That's right,
0: I'm staying. 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
0: 443 to Max, you, we got the same solid. 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
1: this? Yeah, J3. Got your line J3. 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
0: Right. It's full. It's J3. 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

0: I released my 3-step protection. 3251, everything's locked up. Back online. CNC checked out. Got my 3-step coming to you.
1: Alright, everything checked out. DP locked up. I'm up here just short of the merch cross.

0: Sam 480. I'm assuming your lot has not been armed yet.
1: No, not yet.
0: All right. Chuck, you on here with us? 408, I'm going to need y'all to take it all the way out of the yard, take the bottom of Jenkins and get your lot on, please. Car spare, Chuck, you hear that?

0: are you going by Whipple Willow? That message I got, or each one I gave you, hold on for a second, I'm going to pull it up here. Issue number 94342, issue of release in its entirety at 10:14, they got it back in service now, 10:14 MW. That is all correct, X125 over. You say your issue number 94352 is released in its entirety at 10:15, 1015 MW. See if they say answer now.
1: M910, dispatch.
0: All right, let's see here, guys. I got two crews on here. M910-04. You got that bulletin 22012. I am showing Daniels and Taylor for 0900, 2 into 567816. That's 2 into 0, low 24, 3417, 10 9 or 1 feet, kind of force power. Keep the Manchester, no defection, which I have, not a key train, no restrictions. PDC working, Chilwell Williams County, expected, I guess, all head in power, no restriction in Manchester, correct, though?
1: That's right, and 4200 in both engines.
0: Okay, guys, I can't do that for you yet, but all right, I appreciate it. Thank you, over.
1: All right, we'll be standing by.
0: All right, M453, still with me, over.
1: That's right, M453-04.
0: All right, M453-04, you got both the 21943, I'm showing Robinson and Barry on duty 0815. You got 2 in the 760-387, that's 2 engines. 146 loads, 31 loads, 18,512 tons of 11,089 feet, got enough horsepower. Get to Bowen, no defection, which I have, not a key train, no restrictions. I guess you got DP pilots operation, no pressure, approval, 5.3. Everything counted, they inspected, correct, over.
1: Mostly, we are a key train, and yes, we are DP. DP is in the proper location. We also have an engineer trainee with us, Mr. Ward, and we're pulling ahead to get our EOTR. We're on J3 right now.
0: Okay, I cannot get you any signals at South Y, guys, until I get a northbound by. I don't know what's going to occur yet, so I can't do anything with you out here, over.
1: Copy that. We understand.
0: All right. Thank you. Chase Batcher up.
2: Although he does not fit between Haywood and Minshew, this first northbound does. So we'll see how it all plays out, I guess.

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1: Robbie, we ready to drive, brief. I'm just this at 408-04, over.
0: M4804, you get the bulletin 21921. I'm showing Saunders and Wright for 0800. You got four engines, 5231, 4553, 3320, and 766. That's four engines, 98 lower, 34 inches, 15, 599 tons, 11, 7, 13 feet, got no force pocket performance, no defects, never set every night, key train, no restrictions, PDC work in, Chihuahua, Wisconsin, expected you have DP power, it's operational, post screen approval 538.3, no order to train performance, correct?
1: Oh, that's correct, Robert. All engines got over 4,000 gallons. DP in the concept is 108 and 109 deep, and we do need to pull all the way down, stopping at Jenkins Street to get our light arm over.
0: Yeah, you're going to Brunswick Sub, I guess you know there. How much fuel you said over?
1: It's just 4,000 in all of them.
0: All right, you do have DP, it's operational, please correct. All right, here we go. Thank you, there, over.
1: Thank you.
0: All right, Jay Spencer out.

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1: M 698 Tower.
2: 8 Tower, over.
3: Yeah, 453 clearing up this T-24 switch. All right, come out.
2: Yes, sir, show sure is. Come on around.
3: All right.
2: Is it just you or somebody else behind you?
3: 494 is behind us. They all, their train's on the south side.
2: Okay, all right, thank you.

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0: 494, 8 Tower.
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0: Yeah, when it's 690, it starts going to T20. You got permission to follow them out and head down to F14 and 11?
1: Yes, sir, you sure do.
0: Appreciate it.
2: Get them, Ski.
0: I'm trying.
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3: You got permission to go home and do this over again?
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1: 161. I forgot, he's right here swapping that one out. It's going to go back into 75. Give him just a second.
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3: M408, hold four, got me and clear. Brunswick Junction, get the sub to the Brunswick sub. Locomotive CSXT 5231.

0: 494 to 8
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0: Anybody talk to into the F-yard?
1: No, sir, nobody talked to him.
0: All right, thanks.

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0: 7.
1: 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I get it all lined up in there.

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1: Hold on, give me a second.
0: 589.7.
1: ANA 589.7.
0: Okay, I got track inspector at South Embraganza. They're going to follow you north there. Over.
1: All right, when the train leaving off number one, we're going to cross over and follow them going north?
0: No, over.
1: All right.
0: All right, inspector.
1: I'm

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0: one clear up and ride. It's a good go on this phone. Clear, I'm on the bottom part 7 on 54 and part 7.
1: Funny, get over there and I'll look at your hand. See you.
0: Hi.
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2: on 3368,
3: they need
2: to lean on it.
3: That's right, check the brake on the hand, no motor here.
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44, 04, intercepted 2, 76. Clear to the south, watch track 1, north eye.

0: saying there's another train over there, so probably get to it on this side.
1: Got 99 problems, but a defect ain't one. L-738 got a limited clear here at the bowl end. Now the number two track.
2: Give the turkey a move, southbound.
0: 7958
3: Tower, leave out C10, right? Yes, sir, that'll be just fine.
4: We got about 8 more to a couple of stops, sir.
3: 8?

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1: Alright, stop at 5.
2: Hey, 44. Move for it, just 7272, clear. Rice Johnson, track 1, north out.
3: All right, fellas, y'all got that light. Y'all be safe on 99.
4: All right, bro, y'all come on when you can.
3: Hey, we're going to try. We ain't realized y'all sitting here that long.
2: Yes, sir.

0: 001, Mechanical Richard, over.
1: Mechanical answered, over.

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1: 14, ready to start swinging out the double over with your permission.
2: Yeah, come on around, looking out. Once you get around the corner there at R12, you got some power sitting on T20 waiting.
1: All right, I'm staying looking out. R12.
2: Thank you.

0: JD, JD Baird, over.
1: Baird.
0: Yes, sir, I know you got one going by me now. See if I can follow him, or you mean to wait, sir?
1: Yeah, I have to wait. I got another one, I got more coming behind him. You talking about the one that's between Lang and Jamestown?
0: Yes, sir.
1: Yeah, so there's a M2, a 910 coming behind him, who's going to stop at Jamestown because I got a 14,000-foot X209 that's third out right now. That's going to come to Rice Junction and swap out, and then bring the 738 in behind him to go in the yard, and behind him is the X125 there at Boland at the moment. He has no outbound crew until the I-197 gets there, and that crew is going to take that train to Savannah, and then the 197, of course, will have to come to me because he's about 12,000 feet. Over.
0: I guess I'm stuck here for a while.
1: Yeah, I'm afraid so. If something pops up or you go somewhere else, let me know, and I'll do the same.
0: I could put on north of Jamestown and go north behind this one, or you...
1: Well, I mean, you can stay up right behind him, over, because I got a lot in the picture, as well as I
0: asked him. Oh, yes, sir. I can keep up with him as fast as I can. If I don't, I'll hop off.
1: Yeah, I guess shoot me something from Jamestown North, I guess so.
0: Understand, Jamestown North. What down number one, sir?
1: Two. He's going number two track, so he can meet that down clearing, because that southbound he's going to meet there doesn't fit between Haywood and Minshew.
0: Understand, number two. All right. Thanks, sir.
1: Yeah, it's so stupid when they run these big trains like this in both directions and nowhere to go and hold them back for hours. It's just dumb. That's right. I guess it saves some money somewhere, I guess. But here we go.
0: Okay. Good to see you now, sir.
1: All right. Thank you, JD.
2: Yeah, 453 got restricted in Southwest Road. I'd say 3 at number 1.

0: They're stopping us down here, J-Rob. I think waiting on track is better.
1: I'm stopping that bird.
0: I said, we're stopping down here in the story. I think we're waiting on the track inspector or something.
1: All right. I thought the president had, this train had high priority.
0: Yeah, he's got who's on it.
1: I hear you.
0: I ain't got nobody on it. That's the problem.
1: Okay.

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1: Go ahead,
0: come on up there, follow that train, come on up to the south connection, I'll line you back across.
1: All right, let's see.

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0: Hey, what's your head amount, Russell?
1: Yes, sir. 591.3, over.
0: Okay, I got a track special I'm going to put on behind you and follow you north, at least for a little ways, over.
1: All right, copy dispatch, over.
0: Thanks, Jerry.

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2: 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Story is single main number 2 northbound.
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2: M-4804 Rebel.
1: Who's this on?
2: 4804.
1: Main,
2: this 408, can you read me?
1: Oh. Yeah, go ahead, over.
2: Hey, extra car. I already updated everything. Non-hazardous, non-dangerous. Like a lumber car, over.
1: All right, thank you, over.
2: Thank you.
1: You're welcome, Spectra.
3: What?

0: KG, dispatch, can I explanation? Over.
1: M408040.
0: M408040?
1: That is correct. Extra car, line 29. I update the form. Looks like a loaded lumber car. Over.
0: Okay. All right. Where are you guys at?
1: Brunswick
0: Subs. Oh, I see it. I'm looking everywhere around road calls. I understand you got your consist discrepancy updated. You got it all. Thank you.
1: Okay. I'm glad you found me.
0: Yeah, that's a weird subdivision because y'all run it, but I don't control any signals in and out of it. So when you called, I was looking at it at West Waycross for a northbound train coming to me.
2: That's right. Okay, I understand. Y'all got everything updated. We appreciate it. Over.
0: Yeah, man. Y'all have a good trip.
3: See ya.
2: CSX 10 SNO.
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0: I'm sorry. 745, is it?
1: 9504.
0: So I know that we're involved, and is that right, over? Chicago, where else we got to work, over? All right, here we go, guys. Thank you. Thank you.
2: Down with 494.
3: Did you get a ride over here to F-11?
2: Yeah, we're available PTI. Mr. Manning, you help me on the south side.
4: I can.
2: Thank you. 494 engine is going to have a switch against you. After what we call a south wind, we'll be against you.
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0: Hey, 2-7. 7-9-5-0-4, you got bulletin 22014. I am showing Moxley and Sailor for 0900. You've got two engines, 174.28. You've got 40 loads, 13 inches, 58, 57 tons, 39.10 feet. You've got enough horsepower to get the Valkyrie from that. No defects, no defects, no return, not a key train, no restrictions. PDC worked in, turbo gas bed, did all hit in power. No, how much fuel do you have, over?
1: 800 in the lead, 5,000 in the trail, over.
0: How much in the leader, over?
1: 800, over.
0: Okay, here we go, guys. Thank you, over.
1: Here we go.
0: All right, Spectra.
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0: 33 J, Ron, Jason, got about 8 to the couple, dropping in 7.
1: 5 33 J, go out track, 6 mile an hour, backing up, 8 and 7.

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0: clear. This is Brigantia southbound. 581 on the main. C001 southbound.
1: Okay, dropping at 3, 3368.
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1: Clear back 6, 4798. All right, down and clear, 3360, got a half car.
3: Hey, Todd, what M601? Yes, sir, go out to East End.
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4: CSNJ,
0: M453-04,
4: over. M453. Are y'all ready to go south, or y'all are still doing stuff here, over?
0: Ready to go south.
4: 453 is ready to go. And how much fuel you say you got again, over?
0: 4,700 on both engines.
4: All right, thank you, Spectra. Okay. All right. It stretches out.
0: School 9, going for the main to the number 1 track, southbound. Which line, jet track, clear back 6, 4790.
2: Post. 3.0. No defects. No defects.

0: Tigers, Vegas, 3, this is Ferry. Over.
1: It's Ruggles.
0: Yes, sir. He's going to give me time coming out of Mr. Hagen, 7 East 1, into my own from SAS Brunswick Junction on the Jessup side to the NAS South Y Thomasville connection so we can get that diamond over.
1: Copy it.
0: I'll let you know when he's going to give me the rest of it. If you guys just want to go ahead and ease up to the SAS Brunswick Junction, and I'll be up there and give you instructions once we get it over.
1: I did that over. Jack, call 603 service down to the south.
2: I got him.
1: All right, Miss Savannah got him. Thank you.
3: Thank you, thank you.
0: All right, Sperry, you ready to copy over?
4: Track 2 Haywood, intercepted 276, no doubt.
5: Six 1 at service center.

0: 3368, I'm clearing, drop that 3. DP locked up, heading to you.
1: All right, third snap, 3-step on the 3368, I'm down here by the signal.
2: No defects. Total axle.
3: Ferguson, open.
4: 3-step back, 14790.

0: 601 to the service center foreman, over.
1: We said 4798. Key, what's that EOT number?
2: 601-80. Hey, can you call over at the service center and see if you can get them to answer the radio so we can depart from the service center?
3: I sure will.
2: Appreciate it, man.
4: Sir, perfect.
2: Go ahead, over.
4: What was that authority number again?
2: 946-36, over.
4: 4636.
2: One in the cop school 903 staff.

0: 494, engineer 494, conductor, over.
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2: I appreciate it. Have a good one.
3: CSXJ, Special Jackson, answer an hour. Yeah, hold on, over. W.L. Carter, over. I see you got your release in, but you got a track light on still, over.
4: Stroke 3 of W.
5: Go ahead, over.
4: Aerial at SAS Brunswick Junction, and your permit at this time, over.
3: Right on.
5: All right, I'm talking to Mr. Hagan. Once y'all get through that OS, we don't have any track protection north of us, over.
3: I got it. I'm back to zero restored or not yet, over.

0: Now, the track light's not in the OS. It's on single main there, north of the OS, over.
1: All right, clear, pulling up, ride 10, backing up 94.
0: See, over. Dispatcher up. Here, but they left the track light on. Maintainer's trying to fix it up real quick. Over. And also got a 137 coming. Probably get him by first, but we'll see how it goes here. Thank you, over. All right, dispatcher up.

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0: Stallion 69212. 13 all the way to the east end of the yard. The last switch on the yard will be against you, and we get 494 out ahead of you.
1: All right, understood.

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1: All
2: right, Primo.
1: 494
2: to 8 Tower Oval. 8 Tower.
1: All right, conductor's on board
2: and
1: ready to swing it out when you can get
2: it to light. All right, sir. Y'all head on up there towards the
1: line all the way to the light. All right,
2: ready to
1: pull towards the light.
2: Wait
1: on it.
2: Yes, sir. That's right.
1: All right, we'll be on 2290. Southbound car inspection.
2: All right, thank you.

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1: What?
0: Post.
2: L725, Mr. Hornsby.
0: 7.
3: That thing lead in.
2: Yes, sir. Got to 4763 southbound.
4: Dispatch to WL Carter, over.
3: All right, give me just a second.
2: All right.
4: Stay tuned to WL Carter, over. So you're done in, so to down, and the wide switch is lined up over main to main, zero stored, you're done with it, correct, over?

0: VSXJ answered out.
1: Yeah, M49404 here. Got you on ahead. We're ready with a job, Bree.
2: Strike big for a dice tower, over.
0: Hey, Tyler?
2: Yeah, I'm coming off this just side. Let me see if I can.
0: 9280230 11 51 18 331 10 11 771 feet. Got enough horsepower to get a strong so no defection until they were not to keep no restrictions. PDC working. Turn over this kind of spent. Did you have DT power to operational pressure in the pool 578.3? Is that all correct though?
1: That's right.
0: Alright, how much fuel do you have, over?
1: 4,600 gallons.
0: Alright, guys, you got any cars for rail link over?
1: No.
0: Alright, I appreciate it. We'll be going to Brunswick Sub. Thank you, over.
1: Alright, Brunswick Sub.
0: Alright, Spectra. VSXJ Spectra, J83, over.

0: our train was good with a light at Goodwill.
1: All right, thank you, Dan. Y'all have a good night,
0: folks. All right, thank you. Now you're a bar to them. All right, everything looks good. Over.

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1: That's a good reading for the AM 453 04 to the P. 760 gets clear signal. Go through the dance and main track southbound.

0: All right, actually, no.
1: See you six chance, no.
2: This is not helpful.
1: All right, guys, M6904, you've got that special bulletin 22084. Yeah. I am showing. Sabisco St. Louis for 0632 and it's 4798761. Send it out low, Lindenstein Island, line 10, 62 feet. That force might get some men in order to fix them. Should I ever have a kit train? No restrictions. PDC working. Show over to Scott Smith, I guess. All hidden power. Is that correct, though?
2: Yes, sir. That's correct.
1: You got any work at Macintosh, over?
2: Negative. No work at Macintosh, over.
3: Yeah,
4: I was 25
3: behind y'all.
4: We came on duty at 3 this morning. They went on duty to 7:30, so they might y'all might get a little run in between. I don't know. I ain't look yet.
3: Okay. Yeah, see, they
4: call
3: y'all early this morning.
4: Yeah, they called us here. Lucas went behind me. They called him for 5. Some this morning. I can't remember what he was on.
3: On 14.
2: Okay.
3: Okay. L
2: 725-04 got a approach. More side.
5: As far as you need, he's lined up, passed up, and really a change on the side, and so, and I got one that's going to be caught coming up behind this guy, so go shoot to me and report by as you go.

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0: I'm question 7276, President Bowler number one, sort out.
3: Zero train, M4304, you get 760. Before you get the base of the left 58, you like to keep going speed. 525 miles an hour.
0: It's all good,
2: it ain't light, it ain't hitting both. I'm sorry about that. It's all good, man. Detector, milepost, 5.
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1: I got AC1 line 5A and 10, come over to 14, or you're about to go over to DDO.
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1: All right, here we go to 5A and 10. 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Did I see the following speed? 25 over 25, that's 25 MPH on the main track between milepost ANA 617.4, ANA 617.4, and milepost ANA 617.5. ANA 617.5, signs no. 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That's 19332 is annulled, RLF, over.
0: All right, we got
1: EC1
0: number 94735. 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
1: That's correct, K Fed 1134, RLF,
0: over. 1134, RLF, over.
1: I appreciate it, thank you, 795, over.
4: Hey, what about y'all looking for? All right, thank y'all. Have a good one.

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1: 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Our defects get axle 26E3182. 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Main East Southern.
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3: Commissioner, coming out of the East End of the service center.
2: Yeah, Matt, follow the train around. Talk to me on the F-Southern connection.
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0: Benjamin there, Will.
1: Go ahead, Earl.
0: What in the world? We ain't got no crews on.
1: No, it's all up and down the road.
0: Hey, it's all the time. It looks like they might just go ahead and come back.
2: Over.
3: Clear, though.
2: Clear that East CSD rail. Y'all have a good one.
3: Thanks, sir.

Hotel Urban Sales, 3398-4809, going south on the number 2 track out.

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2: 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Nichols Street was swapped out.
1: All right, Nichols Street. Appreciate it.

0: All right, y'all look good. 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
1: Oh, I appreciate it. 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
0: All right, now.
2: Yeah, man, we'll be clear. Come on out.
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4: I-197-04, lead engine 3182, engineer Atkins, southbound, Eastern Michigan Authority.
0: Give me one sec.
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1: Go ahead, over.
0: Stopped up there at the Ice House or Front Junction.
1: They got me holding up at Brunswick Junction. They got two got to come out, he said.
0: Holy crap. All right, we'll pull up behind you.
1: Yeah, we're about 1,000 foot.
0: All right, I'll come up here behind you. Appreciate it.
1: Yeah, man.

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1: 603.
0: Sir, appreciate the help. 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
0: Let you know we heard East Dead Buggy whenever you can get us across T-13.
1: All right, so if that train will ever get out your way.
0: Well, I see him sitting there. Hear that, Ted? That's right. I'm fixing to go back there in a second, isn't it?
2: Is that ground 19704 restricted to speed, morning side 3187.

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0: Shouldn't take them all, they only got 45 cars, I think.

0: 16th and out. 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
1: Away 605.
2: Headed toward the east, permission out, please, about a buggy or two.
1: Yeah, come on out. Mr. Wilcox, crack your throttle there, that T-24 switch, let 605 get ahead of you.
2: All right.
1: Thank you. Six oh five, let us know when you get out there on T-20 headed east, please.
0: All right, then, I got you brought off in the BS, South 410 to the SOPAD, and you're 707, and you're going to hand over the watch switch for always already by, correct, over? Here we go, over. That's right.

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1: 490-404,
0: in, sir. What's y'all status there, over?
1: We had the light bomb. We're pulling right now.
0: Okay. What'd you say you had to do, over?
1: No, we have the light hung on it. We're pulling out right now.
0: Okay, special.
2: Eight hour PTI. One of y'all do have the X-209 crew, right?
3: Yeah, Coral, I have them.
2: Thank you, Miss Cole.
4: What do you want, Sam?
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1: Codified service center, over.
0: Later, Pat,
1: at the ECND, really.
0: Okay, stand down there.

0: M601, head on toward that south connection, sir.
1: All right, heading over to the south connection, truck.
2: 197, right, Charlie, sir.
0: Hey there, 197.
2: Outbound crew, couldn't get a new work order.
0: A fresh work order, okay.
2: Right here at Dewey Street.
0: Dewey, by State Farm.
2: Yep, I'm right behind 725. I can give you their EOT number. I'm that close.
0: Nice. After the way Chris talked to me yesterday, he's probably going to be out there all day.
2: Yeah, what is this?

0: HLMH. M494.
1: 494?
0: You sure it is you ain't moving?
1: Now we moving now.
0: All right, thank you.

0: car, special seat, Manny, open.
1: 690, over.
0: You gonna be there a while?
2: No, I think we're the next one to pull, over.
0: Alright, I didn't know if I had time running out there and back up.
2: Yeah, if you just start that way, we clear that FDR crossing by there.
0: Alright, I got the hammer down.
3: It's 209, job briefing, over.
4: 690. 690, you lined up whenever the car started to get done with you.
5: Okay, understand, thank you.
4: Thank you. 605, come on around, I got you lined all the way to the south connection now.
5: All the way to the south connection,
4: alright. Gotta be 601, 605, all y'all, come on, all everybody come on around.
6: I'll let Robbie know that you're ready to go, 3300 liter, and certain location, PTC and TO working on?
7: Yes, sir, that is correct. No.
6: Yes, certain location. There's one crossing in front of you, but he's about to clear. And if you don't get a signal here in the next 5 minutes or so, give the JE a call.
7: All right, it will do. Thank you, sir.
8: Six oh five, over.
9: We're going to the south connection now.

0: 605
1: Hotel.
0: Hotel. You want us to stay clear, go toward the South Connection, over north.
1: Yeah, 605, you can come on around South Connection. 601, sitting there on South Connection, just, I don't know that both of y'all will fit up there.
0: 605, we're coming out on
2: East
1: 27,
2: going to South Connection.
0: Thank you.
2: How many engines you got, Sam? 3 of. Ooh, we got 3-2.
3: CSXJ, answer over.
2: X20903, job briefing, over.
3: I understand you already briefed with the JD, is that right? And you're good to go, over.
2: Yes, sir, that is all correct, over.
3: All right, here we go. You got cars for balling, over?
2: Yes, sir, 135, over.
3: On the head or rear, over?
2: On the head.
4: What's out there? Hey, where y'all got y'all marker train looking up?
3: So they got 6 cars on the rear that ain't balling's over?
2: Yes, sir. 6 speeds for Moncrief.
3: All right. Appreciate y'all. Dispatcher.
4: 5-6-6-2-1-1-1-1-1-1-1-1-1-1-1-1-1-1-1-1-1-1-1-1-1-1-1-1-1-1-1-1-1-1-1-1-1-1-1-1-1-1-1-1-1-1-1-1-1-1-1-1-1-1-1-1-1-1-1-1-1-1-1-1-1-1-1-1-1-1-1-1-1-1-1-1-1-1-1-1-1-1-1-1-1-1-1-1-1-1-1-1-1-1-1-1-1-1-1-1-1-1-1-1-1-1-1-1-1-1-1-1-1-1-1-1-1-1-1-1-1-1-1-1-1-1-1-1-1-1-1-1-1-1-1-1-1-1-1-1-1-1-1-1-1-1-1-1-1-1-1-1-1-1-1-1-1-1-1-1-1-1-1-1-1-1-1-1-1-1-1-1-1-1-1-1-1-1-1-1-1-1-1-1-1-1-1-1-1-1 Pretty good. 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We got to get there and hold it down.
5: That won't tell my good man. Good man.
4: That's right.
3: Go to Margaret, turn.
4: I appreciate y'all.

0: All right, here we go. Knocking them off.
1: CSXJ calling the M910. What's your mouth, Osta?
2: The AMB 602.4.
3: Then go get them and then come back to them?
4: Yes, please. 603, they dropped that flag yet?
5: Yeah, that's right, Matthew.
4: Thank you. No, Miss Amanda, say the 603, please.
3: Okay.
6: 601, 605. Ma'am, I'm pulling up as far as I can get. I don't think you're going to fit. You can come up here and look. Alright, squad's on up here behind.
1: 125 with you, I guess.
5: Yeah. I'll be glad to bring him on with me, bud. We'll bring him on.
1: Okay, here we go. Thanks, y'all. And JDI.
5: No, man. Hey, he's got to run these trains and heat inspections, so don't take it personal. Just no stops going up.
6: All right, with you, KL.

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1: 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I can't clear 6-4. 6-6-2-6-7, motherfucker.

0: Come in at 605. If y'all hold up out here just a second, I'll get 601 out of your way.
1: We hold up at the tower.
0: Thank you, Sam. I am 601 line across T10.
2: Hey, cross T10.
0: So one, that won't quite work. Your train's on main line. That won't work.
2: Yeah, we can sit here discussing that.
0: Yep. All right, Sam, give it to O'Connor's try, see if you fill up her with him.
1: All right, Sally and board.
3: Someone's on field back in the tower.
0: Really?
2: Oh, dang, that was unnecessary.

0: 8-8.
1: Is that good to me, Bamora?
0: Dial M605, you are line across T10.
1: Line across T10.
0: Thank you. I don't know who made that deal comment.
1: Yeah, I wonder why you let that slide.
0: Well, I heard it. I just didn't know who said it.
2: Stop by now.
3: Six-oh-three coming up to the bug girl.
0: Hey, Tally, I'm 603. I got you lined toward J03 for now. I'll get what you need.
3: All right. Thank you, man.

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0: Service center, Jim Bus.
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0: NL3, yes.
2: Three, 8 hour, you can take away the J3.
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1: PTI Coral.
0: You available to pick up the crew at the service center, take them to Dewey Street?
1: Yes, sir. I'm headed to the service center now.
0: All right, thank you.

0: All right, 5217 lined up. Everything's in the clear. We got a couple. So 10 to the bump.
1: CSAJ, I-1-7-0-4. CSAJ, I-1-7-0-4.
2: I-1-9-7-0-4.
1: Just still the inbound crew, y'all swapping out of. I say, this is still the inbound or the outbound crew on them?
2: Still the inbound.
1: What's that, over?
2: Still inbound there, Roach.
1: Alright, okay. Like I told you before, you're going to turn back on an X-12503. It's over there in Haywood still right now.
2: Copy that. It's in Haywood. Appreciate it, heads up.
1: But I guess it'll be coming this way eventually, Aero.
2: That's right, over.
1: Alright, thank you. Dispatch up.

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1: Alright, 52-17. They got air on them or not? Alright. You got 52-17.
2: This is 904, medium clear. Roger Johnson, single man, 660. 47-98.
3: 360.
1: Thanks, sir.

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0: Wilcox and Combs, 1100, 252-17, 52-21, 74 low, 7370, 1198, turn 95, 50 feet. Down on force power, get to Winston, no defects, no shot ever, got to keep no restrictions, PDC working, towards sky expected. I don't know, guys, do you have head in or DTO?
1: Head in with 3,000 gallons on both of them, over.
0: Are y'all leaving with all you gotta do still, over?

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0: Victor 1,
1: Victor. Hello, this is 8000.
0: Yeah, we come out west to go to the Victor.
1: Sure.
0: All right, thank you.
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0: Seven.

0: CSXX49103, don't play in charge, WB Horns to be over. Yes, sir. X49103. Got an engine 3390. Engineer Ramirez, I press you in your working limit, southbound direction.
1: All right, give me one second. Call you right back.
0: Understand. You're calling on this line. Get out with you.
2: I shall they tell him 601 T13 all the way to the fret lead.
0: 13 all the way to fret lead, all right. All right, Mr. Horns, we understand X49103, engine 3390, Ramirez, that's had permission just as from the AN583.5 to AN585.3. Southbound direction and equipment are in a clear maximum speed, over.
1: That's correct, 1245.
0: Good cop, 1245, thank you, sir.
3: 738 X-Hour, over.
0: F 38, got a pro slide, Herbertville, two track. Same day, send me six out.

0: 5853. Southbound to Richmond, equipment under clear maximum speed, over.
1: That's correct, 1245.
0: Good cop, 1245, thank you, sir.
2: 738 8 Tower, over.
3: Up 38, got a pros lie, Herbertville, two track, 7876 out. 38 to Tower AO.
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3: Yes, sir, L738, you ready for us or hold up at Nichols?
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3: 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Where are we going?

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1: Yeah, he did.
2: What'd you say?
1: I said, here we are, Dairy Queen.
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1: don't be a bit.
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1: to get a few out.
2: Hey, Tower,
3: L7-38-0.
2: 38-0. Can drag your feet to 4mm 725 in a little sharp train.
3: I drag my feet.
2: Come on, run through three, shove back on two.
1: Say again, Matthew, somebody cut you out.
2: Come on in, switch and lead R3. We'll run through three, shove back on two.
1: Three and on two.

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0: Mobley and Blanton on duty at 10:30 hours. Got a bulletin number 22131. 59 messages. We got three engines on the head in today. The leader's a 944. Second engine's a 5336. Third engine's a 7445. They all have over 4,500 gallons in them. Got 30 loads, 116 inches, tonnage 8,192. We're 9,259 feet in length. Not a key train, no restrictions. PTC and TO operational.
1: Can you get your brake test done, like hanging it on? Everybody on the head is supposed to be on?
0: That's right. Just got to get that done. Then we'll be headed north.
1: Let me know when you get that done, but I'm ready for a swing out.
0: Sam, ready for a swing out.
1: That's right. Here we go. Let us know when you get your brake test done, like hanging it on, bro.
0: Call it back, guys.
1: I think you answered, yeah.
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1: 623. All
2: right,
1: 4 more.
2: 601-04, dispatch. 601-04. Yes, sir, we're following out, pulling our train out of the yard. Still got to do our class 3, the

0: Connor, I don't know why I switched the line on my main. Just sort of know when you're done with it and everybody's in the clear. Alright, why is that normal? You really should lose the call. Okay, thank you. Metro.
1: Swinging out on his T-13, you want to push that button down here to merge across?
2: Yes, I'll be right there waiting.
1: Alright, here we go.

0: down.
1: Jeremy Beard. 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I don't know where you're putting it from, but anyway, I haven't talked to him in a long time. But anyway, how long before you're ready to go, Gamble? No, I can take you to Saginaw for the 6 months. Here we go. I didn't know it's the Saginaw.
2: Got to be your approach.

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1: All right, here we go, thank you.
0: Get it when you can. Come over to Channel 12, let's talk.
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H Tower, PTI, Miss Coral, over. 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
2: They just went
1: 12. Y'all stopping in that car as well, or neutral gear?
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1: Well, all right, I appreciate it.

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0: 125
1: cars, well, we'll get you swapped out.
0: Cars, well, here we go. Everything good for them.
1: All good, thank you.
2: Grow right out.
1: Go ahead, Grover.
2: Hey, I'm fixing to go down there to the B Tower and attempt to load up on T20. And I'm going to try to test it all the way from the west end through the east end. What's it looking like on y'all's end?
1: Probably got a better chance of winning the lottery tonight, sir.
2: All right. How far down T20 can I come towards joining?
1: I've got a train going to swing up T20 toward the B Tower and shove all the way to the Loki Yard here in a few minutes.
2: What's that T13 looking like now? Still the same train car sitting right here on the other side of Oklahoma Avenue?
1: No, sir. T13's clear from one end to the other.
2: All right. I'm going to go to the east end, and I'll call you when I get there.
1: Thank you.
3: Christmas PD working. So this guy said that I'll hit him power in order to do. How much fuel you got over?
0: We got 42 loads, 24 inches. Length is 11.433. Our tonnage is 10.221. 50 CNTO working. Good count of is powerful. I run.
3: Okay, yeah, I went through all that. You didn't read me over?
0: No, sir. Didn't hear you say nothing after your first answer. That's all I heard.
3: Yeah, okay. How much fuel do you have, over?
0: 3,900 in this liter, 3,900.
3: All right, guys, Rice Junction's kind of tied up right now over there. It's at Jamestown. We'll see how it goes here, though. Thank you, over.
0: All right, man. You have a great day. Thank you.

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1: Radio 725, line out of RO3 toward T10.
0: All right. Thank you, sir.
2: Y'all got it. What's going on? Over.
3: On the main, southbound, clear.

0: car, 601, over.
1: 601, over.
0: Yeah, you cleared that emergency crossing. As soon as this inbound gets by me, I'll jump over there and match, but.
1: That's right.

All right, showing off. Nope.

0: 1-2-1, brakes is off. I'm in the clear. Make it 13-11.
1: Brakes off, you're in the clear. 13-11. I appreciate your help.
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1: Hello?
0: You ready for a swing out? Over?
1: Yeah, instead of setting over, we're going to come out with all the junk on the head and the rock. So instead of setting over, we're going to come out with everything and take that to T-20. Come out with a rock, take it to T-20.
0: All right. Hang on to everything, come out with all the rock, and go to T-20.
1: That is correct.
2: Grover 8000.

0: Hey, child, go ahead, Grover. I'm at emergency crossing. Need to be about setting on and getting lined out, J-03.
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0: All right, Grover, I got your line to J-3 off with mechanical. Thank you. Yeah, sir.
3: Mark Kimmel.

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1: Thank you, fellas. Y'all hurry back to you.
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3: MWF. That's right. I did that when you logged out of your PTC on the 197. But anyway, come on. How long before you're pulling over?
2: We just climbed on, and let me pull up this PTC, and we'll keep going. I'll call you right back.
3: You don't need to call him back. You got good fuel. What's your fuel levels? Do you know?
2: Let me check.
3: Okay.
2: 601-04,
3: dispatch. 2,000
2: gallons
3: all over. 2,000 in all of them? Yeah, you don't need to call them back. Just get logged into PTC and then blast off.
2: All right. Tell Robinson, come around here a moment here. Let's get logged
3: off. Appreciate it. All right. Here we go. Some location 601 over.
4: Yes, sir. We got our class 3 done. We're ready to pull north, folks.
3: All right, going north, syndication, come on. Here we go. Going to meet two on double track up there, Bowling, between Bowling and Mitchell.
4: Right, meet two on Bowling. Here
3: we go. All right, wave them with all five fingers over. Hey, Tower, I was not on here, over.
5: Yeah, 605, we've all got a brief, if you want.
3: Okay, but don't call me any Tower, over.
5: All right, JD, I'm sorry.
3: All right, you go ahead. I'm ready.
5: Head in power, E-train with a 4,500 gallons on all the engines, or 4,500 gallons on all the engines.
3: Okay, let's see. It's all head in power, you said?
5: Head in power. We're just got straight leads to get our buttons to match and do a fast read. It shouldn't take long.
3: All right. Let me know when your button's mashed and break test done. Over. All right. Here we go. Thanks. Now, I got you stacked in there for when that 601 pulls up a little tomorrow. All right. Thank you. Out.

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1: Four, 47,

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0: John, just letting you know, I ain't got no speed tower channel on this radio, so if you talk to him, you know what I mean, I'll just stay right here.
1: All right, I understand.
2: Amanda, are you available?
3: Yes, sir.
2: The east end of T20 there at Loki Yard, help out 738, please.
3: Okay.
1: Matthew, the big tower know we coming.
2: I feel like he's got a pretty good idea. I'll touch base with him.
1: All right.
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0: but yeah, he knows you're coming, but I don't think you're going to get down there and hit Venice too much.
1: About 3,500 feet, but I didn't know.
0: Yeah, you should be. Ish. Okay, ish.

0: Appreciate it.
1: Thanks, Metro. Milepost 591.5.
2: Got that.
3: Let me know, you on the 4?
1: Yeah, I'm on the 4, 7876.
3: Yeah,
1: we ain't got it.
3: I ain't gonna have to wait till they get something out of the way, I reckon.

0: clear. One roll call. Engine coming out the south side over here. They ought to be clearing this up in just a minute.
1: Yeah, 738. He's going to run that engine back through that final crossing right there ahead of you. That engine. Well, I'm lying. He's going to take him a long way as soon as he clears them doubles he'll line you up.
0: All right. Wait just a second to get it. He's just going through the double crossovers now.

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0: 60504.
1: 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We are a bit flat.
0: All right, ready to go. Come on, let's go. Signal indication, over.

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0: out on the point ride and push the line car, chase the clear 7876 when you can with star 7 back. 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
0: Four more.
3: 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All right, appreciate it. Fetch her up.
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0: Come down. That we just...

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1: Start back on the bus here for 20 at a time. 2-0 on the bottom right.
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1: I'll let you know we go over to you. 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

0: to yell at 20 miles. 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
2: Hanging in here, my friend, hanging in here, trying to get back to the house.
1: I know that's right, man.
2: Hopefully y'all be coming in there shortly.
1: All right, man, y'all take care.
2: Yep, y'all have a good one.

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1: I appreciate it, buddy.
0: All right, man. Y'all be safe.
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1: Alright, 6 more.
0: Hey, man, you want me to put this thing on the yard there on the east end?
2: Yeah, you can shove it up to the yard there. You ain't got a mess with the air,
0: though. Okay, all right. Appreciate it. Still looking good, 78, 76. About 4 more big cars.

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0: Matt, you want me to put this thing on the yard there on the east end?
2: Yeah, you can shove it up to the yard there. You ain't got a mess with the air, though.
0: Okay, alright, appreciate it. Still looking good, 7876. Now, 4 more big char, 4 more back here.
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2: Engine, you gonna clear up on the 220?
0: We might, when
2: it's
0: a few more.
2: Okay,
0: all right. Like about 4 more, but if we can go all the way up to that little crossing back here, we've probably got room for 6 or 7 of them.
4: JDM 690-04L. For your North Lake Hunter, can you see the Cispo yet, old?
0: How many you need, John, you know?
5: Looks like the engine may be clear to the ladder.
4: What kind of signal do you have, Owen?
0: Yeah, give me about 416.
1: I'm pushing on the 4 month.
4: Yes, I'm ready for you. Thank you, Owen.
0: 4.
1: Under 4, 7876.
4: You already talked to Carson, Owen?
0: Yes, another 5 cars. I'm off the Loma.
1: Right.
4: That's right.

0: doing good. 78, 76. You got room for four more to, four more long flats. Four more. Thank you for that call. Car for car.
1: Where? 648 westbound, 75, 717 in the leader.
2: Thank y'all.
1: Yes, sir.
0: That's it for more long, 3 months.
3: There's a tie right there if you want me to go ahead and stop.
0: Yeah, that's the same thing. You see the town, give me a reset and stop. I'll tie them down and test them on this end.
3: Step on the stop, 78, 76.
0: All right.
3: 7704 called Mr. W.B. Hornsville.
4: Whatever, Hornsville.
3: Yes, sir, we swapped out up here and I got a light to leave. I was going to get permission through your limits.
4: All right, I-197, lead engine 3182 has permission to restart W.B. 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
3: All right, this is 197, understand, got permission to proceed on to Mr. W.B. Hornsville Work Authority on the Jessup sub AM583.5, AM585.3. 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
4: That's correct, 1349.
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0: Yes, sir. 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
1: All right, understand that.

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0: only a...
1: CSX detector, milepost 591.5. 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Detector out.
2: Wow. 161.
0: Hey, we got 648 power headed west.
2: Can you come out? Sure, help yourself.
0: Hey, Matthew, we double check. That's 65, I think, right? DP on 5, swinging 65.
2: 5 to 6.
0: All right, it's 5 to 6. Okay, DP on 6.
2: Yeah, that's right.
0: Yeah, Matthew said it's 5 to 6. We got permission to come out also.

0: Let's see him down, verify, please.
1: To the 605. Sure, you know what, 605, you already got it. It's on your bulletin, so.
2: M69-04. 4798 and boy KK Lewis, circle line 5A. Do not exceed the following speed, 25 over 25. 25 MPH on number 2 track. That's number 2 track between milepost A 503.1. That's A 503.1. And milepost A 503.2. That's A 503.2. Signs no. Circle line 5B. 5B, do not exceed the following speed, 25 over 25. 25 MPH on the main track between milepost A 527.6. That's A 527.6. And milepost A 527.7. A 527.7. Signs no. Circle line 10. Line 10. Dispatcher message 20094. That's 20094 is an old. RLF, over.

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1: 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I crept ship head to 1401, RLF, over. Alright, thanks. That's right. I'll tell you, aisle 3204, over.

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0: 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Approaching Brosswood Junction.
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1: Now, what's your mile post over? Alright, here we go with 58, 5B, 5C, and 10. EC1 is 95382, 95382. 060-426-A576.7, aisle 3204 to 3367, J. Hilton, circle line 5A. Do not exceed the following speed, 25 over 25, 25 MPH on number 2 track. Between milepost A503.1, A503.1, and milepost A503.2. Signed, nope. Circle on 5B, do not see the following speed, 25 over 25, 25 MPH on the main trap between milepost A527.6 and A527.7, signs no. Circle on 5C, do not see the following speed, 25 over 25, 25 MPH on number 2 track, between milepost A497.3 and the A497.4, signs no. 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

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All right, thank you. Appreciate it. Dispatch, right.

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2: 449. M4, 4204, Leon and C, the key, 3376, has a medium approach, medium at Astoria, main number one, north out.

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2: Hey, man.
3: 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That's 809.

0: dispatch, Jack's line answer. No. JD, answer no. JD, dispatcher, Jacksonville, answering over.
1: Hey, this is that M60104. Mark said he had a 5 and a 10 board. He can get a hold of it.

0: out as a 25. Does y'all have it as a 25 up there at the 743.9 to the 744?
1: Yep, we got 25.
2: CSX EM442, got an 8 approach. South Waycross, on track. 3372, on top.
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0: Hey, I'm now here at emergency crossing. I'd like to set on T-13 and test going west as far as I can go.
2: 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Detector out.
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0: Copy, appreciate it.
1: Yes, sir.
4: 442,
5: hey, guys. Let's see, I can get them one at a time. Let's start at 442, you hang out right there at the Brother Junction for me. 442, I meant to say Brunel, hang out at Brunel.
6: X-491,
5: the right side of the tower. X-491, you might have to stop in a minute, let me get a hump engine moved around, then I'm going to bring you in. Down X-515, you might hang out at Carswell a minute.
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0: 738, 8 hour. What track are we in over here?
1: FO4.
0: All righty, FO4.
1: Yeah, FO4. So them guys you see working, I guess you can see them. They're in 6 and 7.
0: Okay, yeah, that's what I was worried about.
1: Thank you. How about your channel addition, roadway?
0: Good out there, Matthew, looking out for it.

0: 61901, this is Roach. Attention. The lead in KPS, 4110. I'm two tracks in the main.
1: Yeah,

Nine clear four on ground, taxi clear two picking up, staying on the phone. 8-09.

0: Stallion 515-030. X515, come on up to Nicholson Crossing there. I got to get you in. You're running way short on time.
1: All right, coming on up to Nicholson.
0: Thank you.

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1: So they call it X-515-03, lined in the north connection all the way to R-08.
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0: You're a dog. Good, BK. What's going on? How about got it made, though? Trash is all the way here, big dog.
1: Been on duty over 2.5 hours.
0: Yeah, hell, we was just bailing. I was gonna do about 3 hours when we got there.
1: Jesus.

0: Yeah, we've already been on duty 3.5 hours. I ain't left yet.
1: Is anything else 738
2: 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Tower L 738 lined out 12, 13 freight D takeoff.
1: All right, bud, appreciate it.

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1: Switching lead, row 3, here we come.
0: Travelers.
2: Yes, sir. Coming to see you later.
0: A Tower, PTI, what do y'all got to B-629 crew?
3: PTI Coral, I have
0: them. You're at South Waycross, where you at?
3: South Waycross.
0: I apologize. Let's come back over to Carswell. Let's swap them out at Carswell, please.
2: We ain't got no life as far as we
0: are. Yeah, we're going to swap you at Carswell.

0: JD Astronaut.
1: Yeah, number one, L-738.
0: Look great. Blessful time. What are we doing?
1: Just riding around. Need to go north. Got to work Douglas Asphalt and Premium Peanuts, and try to make it to the house. But just going to be tight. I can tell everybody that.
0: Yeah, we got 3 hours. This is just like freaking Monday.
1: Hey, just like Monday. But don't worry, I got my own clouds on.
0: Let's go to signal location. There's 1, 2, 3, 4 southbounds out here, so I don't know. I'll probably end up throwing in a ride for y'all somewhere.
1: Yeah, gonna have to. Sounds good. Take them on, clouds off. Appreciate it.
0: Here we go.

Thanks.

0: at X-491, you reach the west end of that of R3, you line R13 down T-10, swing on, I'll watch that east end.
1: Alright, understood. Line up, out. Put a change going.
0: Route 2 there. Couple up, cut the area in, shove it in the clear. I got you a ride to help you out if you need it.
1: Understood. Route 2.

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1: MC-4804, what is out? Briefing, over.
0: 4804, yeah, talk to me, over.
1: Yes, sir. You got Parker and Dixon on duty, 1400, bulletin number 22381, total 41 messages. Got three engines today, a 717 in the lead, 5466, second out. 7300 VP back there, 51 loads, 130 empties, total 181 cars, 11,319 tons, 11,229 on the length. Plenty of fuel, plenty of power for the train. He's dialing up PTC and everything. We'll be ready to rock and roll.
0: What did you say your leader was?
1: A 717.
0: Okay, gotcha. It's just showing two engines right now. I guess y'all got to plug all that in.
1: Yeah, he's dialing it up right now. We just swapped out with the hostler.
0: All right, I got you. Mile post on user, Scott.
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1: 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From SAS Ruskin Main Track to the NAS GNF interlocking Main Track, over.
0: That's right. You've got it. 1459 TMJ.
1: 1459 TMJ. Appreciate it, Ty.
0: See you, buddy. Detector out.
1: Don't do that. It's on 197.

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0: All right, thanks.

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0: Scott Hamilton O'Brien on duty at 1225, bulletin number 22275, 29 messages. Got the KCS 4110 and the KCS 4776 and CSX T3383. Got about 1,600 gallons in all of them. We are 6,161 feet, 13,751 tons, 100 loads, no empties. We are T-trained, straight to the 50, TTO, no TO, countered in.
1: PTC, no TO, engine's counter date, got enough fuel. 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
1: 1,600. All right, let's go signal location. There's one sliding in the yard. I'll see if they'll stack you across when they clear.
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0: Yes, sir, got three from the west end, over.
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1: D629, I want got a clear car, so I...
2: Just ordered you a ride at Sessions. 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
3: I understand. Appreciate it.
2: Number one out.
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0: 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Total axles 194. Detector out.
1: 99 problems, but a defect ain't one. At the 591, 073804. There's an approach slide. Get the shoe of men. Welcome to 7809. Roll time out again.
2: Hey, tired of him, 442. 442. I'm on row 4. Might have a few cars extra. We'll put them over in the row 2. Talk to me at the west end of 4. Switching lead, row 4.
1: All right, switching lead, row 4. Talking to you when we get to the west end.

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0: Weer de bal in nul. 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
2: Hi there, PK. Y'all look good all the way, too.
1: Good. I'll have a good one.
3: 4 and 7, 8, 8, 0, 1, 8, 2, 3, 5, 7, 4, 5.
1: So 129, got that medium glass. That we cross goes from number 1 to the number 2, not up.
4: One, we'll have to go back down T10 there. 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
2: You got it, 20L looking out, 3390, over.
1: And hey, where we going at again, you say? T12.
2: That's right,
0: T10. T10, we're going to run through R12 to get to the shop. 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
1: Both of y'all was talking at the same time. Said, come back to the same, go now R12.
0: That's right. We'll get out T21 at R12.

0: Alpha I, track to northbound 29.
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2: First step, good break, 3376.
0: Right, zero down, verify, bring one up, 75, track to the marker, tight east motor.

0: Cannonball, I'm looking out first place over.
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1: 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Five, five, five, 30, 76.
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1: We got a light lined in, all head and power is dead, 400 feet.
0: Come on up here and talk to me when you reach Nickel Street there. Clear enough to set a power and then we'll get on in.
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0: How many was that? Another 20-30%.
1: Go ahead, West Coast. Alright, let me look at this up here. Is that that, it's message number 16170-2525 Main, A576.4 to the A576.5. Alright, right now it's 131, what are we going to? 141, Whiskey Lima Charlie over. Whiskey Lima Charlie, is that correct, Ms. Carter? Alright, sir, we can show that. Modified to 141 at 1549, dispatcher SRS, over. Yes, sir, that's correct.

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1: Go ahead, over.
0: Sir, I got 6 units going to be coming up to the west end. First one over to D-Rail will be the 5375.
1: Give me just a second. Where's that? It's 3405 in your consist.
0: 3405 is the second one on the east end side, I mean the west end side.

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1: C6D 3091, got a medium approach, medium at Astoria, no defects, good access count for Gansett DD, main to number 1, northbound out.

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0: Y'all got something to do with this?
2: Attitude.
1: Yeah, there's like 47 cars to pick up. That's what the computer shows. Over.
0: Okay. All right, well, I'll get y'all plugged in here in a little bit up there. We're going to have to stay at Bowling for a bit to meet a few.
1: All right.
2: Better hurry up. 491, over. Okay. Dealer down, verify. Y'all come on in a 74 track to the marker, tie your eastmost, knock down DP if you got it.
1: I understand. 74 all the way to yellow marker and tie down the eastmost.
2: Fast foot.
1: Alright, looking out. Sorry, which game 3390, do you run that out?

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2: 211, we'll swap that up. Brunel, 8 Tower to PTI. B211 at the service center needs to go to Brunel to swap.
3: Okay.
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3: swap out.
2: PTI that I told to get 211 the other, I didn't know you got two of you, the other one's got the crew.
3: Okay.
2: Thank you.
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2: With this 4296, and it went into a penalty. It's showing PTC penalty, and it won't reset it. It's showing penalty for still present.

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2: 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We'll go back up the ladder there to R12.
1: South connection,
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1: Here we go.
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1: in the 5R5, you better come out when you get a chance.
0: Yeah, as soon as it gets high enough, we'll get out of XO2.

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1: That over.

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1: Hey, hello.
0: Coming off the turntable, I'd like to go all the way west, please. 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

0: 61. Come on down to that west end of 71. They going into 72 and dropping one and coming back out. When they come out and go to 73, you can head on out west.
1: All right, wait for them to come back out. They're going into 73.

0: 40102, service in the form of Uber.
1: Well, over.
0: Coming to your west end, we got five good units. Five good units coming to you. They're all hitting power.

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On that 34 63. 5 point clear, get ahead 5 up 34 63.

0: 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Channel 1, 3376. 442 Service Center Foreman.
1: Oh, hello.
0: Coming up to the west gate, three of them.
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1: 41.
2: It's a GE dispatch to Axel Anselor. CSX JE dispatch Jax, my answer number.
1: Got B211-03.
2: B211-03, go ahead over.
1: Yes, sir. We got Ford and Boyd on duty at 1545. We got this bulletin number 22644. PTC showing a disengaged TO is not coming up for us.
2: Let me see what we can do here in a second. Yeah, I got that. It is active. Let me check your ID. Just a second.
1: Yeah, 22644.
2: Is that what I? That's not what I said. If it's not, yeah, I can see it. 22644.
1: Okay, I thought it, I thought you said 10264. Yeah, we're good.
2: I might have. All right, Boyd and Ford, y'all did 1545.
1: That's correct.
2: Then I don't know what's going on. It shows you all active on here. It shows your bulletin's active. Comes up when I bring up your train brief here, so I do not know.
1: All right, well, I guess we'll log off and try it again.
2: Okay. Yeah, that's the only tricks I got of my head.
1: Number 21 right now. Second out, and then those three DPs, 54, 48 at 85, a 72, 90 at 86, 72, 65 at 87, 86 lows, 91 empties, 15,000, 36 tons, 10,000, 815 feet. Guess we're going to see 26 here and over.
2: Yeah, here he comes off to a story, over.
1: All right, we're going to see if this thing will load up for us then.
2: All right, sir. Everyone in there, boy.

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1: Go ahead, Irwin.
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1: I have to hold up right here for me just a second. 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
0: Copy that.

0: All right, ready, Tony.
1: 143-04. 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Looks like his 9-3-3.

0: 151 today, there.
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1: Alright, I got power at shout gate waiting to get in. 295 right behind them going to the local yard. 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
1: Good, 026, got your line.
0: Okay. 841. 41. What's your west three engines from west to east?
2: West engine will be a CSX 3463, and the east engine will be a CSX 7089.
0: The one you're running from and two behind you.
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0: Thanks, sir.

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He's all south there with Oak Grove.

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1: Amtrak TO-9804. Yes, sir. Y'all know you do not work Jessup, is that correct? All right, I'll keep you down there.

0: two big TIs over there.
1: Yeah, Carl.
0: I just got one of you. Just got one yard PTI.
1: Got two. I'm taking this crew to Carswell, and she's there at the service center.
0: I got an I-025 at the service center. I need to go to Carswell also and swap. Talk to me when that I-025 loads up, would you? They may send him across. We may go to South Waycross. Just talk to me.

0: May 41. Service center calling M 841. You pull high, let me get that 442 in. I'll get you in right behind him as soon as they clear up enough room for y'all. 442, bring your engines on in here.
1: Alright, where we going? Where we going with them, Jim?
0: This is couple tie east.
1: Waiting on one to come out of 72, going to 72 couple.
0: That's right. Snake River.
1: Yeah, that's right.
0: You gotta get me one in.
1: I'll show you a picture that I just had last weekend. I'll talk to you when I get in it.
2: Coral PCI, 8 times.
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2: IO 25, I have it
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2: Do you want them?
3: Let's go to Carswell with them also.
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1: Clear of all, shoving back 15 for the couple.

0: answered. Oh.
1: 143, go ahead. Over. Got a Lee locomotive 933 with a 5288 trailing 1300 gallons on the
0: plenty of power fuel. 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
1: Ready to hit stop.
0: Signal indication.
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0: Yep, JDS.

0: Bruce, y'all got a good looking train. Mark and Blaze, you and Mike, be careful down there.
1: Thanks, Mr. Jerry. We'll let you know in one moment.
2: Hey, y'all look very well. Got you, Mark. Y'all have a good trip on Noah.
3: So, Chet, out of 25, that story, the dispatchers want them to swap out down there. Just care to Astoria.
2: Maybe Gerald wouldn't make the talk on the radio this time.
0: Yeah, you know, Andy Boyd got it so long, so he's trying to make up for a long time.
4: .4304 and 933, that meeting clear, right, Johnson. Crossing over 1 to

2538. 803. 5 minutes. All right, I got the rest. 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
0: Copy that.

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0: Go ahead, I'm 457, track 63, 7230, lead out, above.
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0: I want to

0: 26 inbound to relieve outbound. Over.
1: 51, we got this power for that grain train there on T-13. We're coming out yard lead, need to cross over there, back down and get on this train, put the power on.
2: All right. And what was your train deal?
1: We're Y-161, we're the hostage office.
2: Y-161. All right, guys, I got you. Come on, syndication.
1: All right, thank you.
3: Astoria for the swap there, I-25, Astoria for the swap.
0: All right, thank you. 143-04, 932, got a clear 5 amber gallon.

Yeah, when I dropped down on hour 20, 503. SXT engine 7596, Titan 2-2. This year did I just 12. Stop that.

0: Yes, thanks, JJ.
1: You got
0: it,
1: G9-4204.
0: G9-4204.
1: Hey, we pulled out of the hospital and see if we got a lot here at West Lake Cross, off yard. To cross over that track
0: 2
1: and then back down to our train on
0: T-13. The yard job said they were doing it. Are y'all now on it?
1: Yeah, that's right. We swapped that with them before they hit it.
0: Okay. G9-42, that's your light taking the tower over to T-13, correct, over?
1: Yes, sir, that's correct.
0: Y'all can take it, and you want a job brief now or later?
2: Thank you. Have a good day.
1: You guys did that. We do that. I'm putting in a PCC now. So.
0: Right. Are we doing it spotting roads and pulling empties, all that, or just, or what?
3: Yeah, that's right. Mark said that he's going to have that local job come down there and pull out the empties, so it shouldn't take us too long just to shove them in there and roll.
0: Okay, I got you.
3: I don't know how it's going to end up with all this traffic, but we'll just see.
0: Yeah, maybe we can get you down there and back out ahead of them.
3: That'd be awesome.
0: Y'all have already been on duty, what, 2 or 3 hours? How'd y'all come on duty? It's showing how much? It's 1700,
3: right? Service center to our train.
0: Stepped on you. What time did y'all come on duty?
3: 5 o'clock, 1700.
0: All right, sounds good. Yep. I'll tell you a couple of them buzzing back. We'll do the job briefing.
3: All right, that'll work. Appreciate it, bud.

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0: CSXJ, you dispatch Jack Swing, it's over.
1: Hey, is there a recruit for the Iowa 25 Arrow?
0: Alright, let me see here. Clarion Bowers, y'all duty at 1615, over.
1: That's right, over. Got bullets number 22793 with 49 messages.
2: I'm in here.
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0: 503 at 1813, dispatcher SRS, Sierra Romeo, Sierra.
1: I got the 1813 SRS, Sierra.
0: Yes, sir. You ready to do the briefing?
1: Yes, sir, I believe so.
0: Yeah, I'll run through it. All right, we're showing that bulletin at 22793. Looks like 77 loads, no empties. 12310 on the length, 10869 on the tonnage. Got three engines, a 7596, a 3467, and a 6242. Like I said, Clary and Bowers, y'all did it at 1615. Not a key train, let me see here. Yeah, not a key train, no restrictions, plenty of power and fuel, and calendar days been completely correct.
1: Correct,
0: all right, fellas, just get VTC punched in there and then signal indication.
1: Get it running, signal indication. We go. Appreciate it there, JV.
0: Sure, JL.

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1: 806, North Connection, R.E.
0: North Connection,
1: R.E.,
0: all right, here we go.
1: Yeah,
0: Buck
1: Connection,
0: R.E.,
1: all right,
0: here we go. Yeah, Buck Connection, R.E., all right, here we go.
2: That story, home number 2, just second name, 7596,

0: 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Answer.
1: G942.
0: Go ahead.
1: All right, we got dispatcher bullet number 22846. Got 48 total messages, Gerard, and for sale on duty 1700. Got 89 loads, got 11739 on the tonnage, 5512 on the length. Plenty of fuel, two motors on the head. Be ready to pull on them as soon as we get rolling here.
0: Two motors, good on fuel, good power.
1: That is correct. We do got to get a light on him. It should be just pull it, stop, let him mash button and roll on, but I can't promise anything like that.
0: Mile post for sale.
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0: AC1 number 96171. 96171, 86426, AN592. G942-04. Engine 4296 per cell, 1A main track north. SAS Ruskin main, the milepost AN645.0 main.
1: All right, so number 96171, 96171, 6426, AN592.0, G942-04, 4296 per cell, 1A main north. From the SAS Ruskin main to the AN645.0 on the main, is that correct, over?
0: That's right, 1824 TMJ.
1: All right, 1824 TMJ, thanks, sir.
0: What did you say there was going to have to do, still mash the button?
1: On the light up, like I said, we should just have to pull a train where he can mash it, stop, let him mash it, and then roll on. But like I said, I can't promise you on how long exactly that's going to take.
0: All right, I got you, brother. Here we go.
1: All right, thanks, sir.

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0: 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Right.
1: Charter. 8 Tower.
0: And 492 Oporto. 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
2: At 492.
0: Coming out of the west, out the shop there.
2: Come on ahead and give me the tunnel back. So come down T21 and we'll run through R12 to the east end, come back down.
0: All
2: right,
0: T12 to R12,
2: go out
0: to the east and then
2: go up. Then change that, we'll run through R10 back down, come back down from west once we get to the east end.
0: Okay, R10.
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0: 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There's a boat pony.
1: Roadside to Bogle on 1, B2 1103, northbound.

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1: Alright, we're full high. 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
3: How many he got?

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1: Our available PPI. 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

Five on a battery. Recall, 7-4-4. 3. 4. 4. 4. 4. 4. 4. 4. 4. 4. 4. 4. 4. 4. 4. 4. 4. 4. 4. 4. 4. 4. 4. 4. 4. 4. 4. 4. 4. 4. 4. 4. 4. 4. 4. 4. 4. 4. 4. 4. 4. 4. 4. 4. 4. 4. 4. 4. 4. 4. 4. 4. 4. 4. 4. 4. 4. 4. 4. 4. 4. 4. 4. 4. 4. 4. 4. 4. 4. 4. 4. 4. 4. 4. 4. 4. 4. 4. 4. 4. 4. 4. 4. 4. 4. 4. 4. 4. 4. 4. 4. 4. 4. 4. 4. 4. 4. 4. 4. 4. 4. 4. 4. 4. 4. 4. 4. 4. 4. 4. 4. 4. 4. 4. 4. 4. 4. 4. 4. 4. 4. 4. 4. 4.

0: 74.0, 69.
1: All 69. I'm going to let you go back to the power box. Back to the square.
2: 10, here we go. Clear, land up.

Yeah, and you get through with that job out front and get him back because they had no rush, but 492s are going to be having to do some sashaying and the F-10 down there and R1 go down there and stay with him. You'll need a ride to the head eventually.

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0: got that VP isolated for you.
1: Yeah, I got the auto train almost to Winoker. 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
1: This is the 4 2 9 6 3 2 9 6 3 2 9 6 3 2 9 6 3 2 9 6 3 2 9 6 3 2 9 6 3 2 9 6 3 2 9 6 3 2 9 6 3 2 9 6 3 2 9 6 3 2 9 6 3 2 9 6 3 2 9 6 3 2 9 6 3 2 9 6 3 2 9 6 3 2 9 6 3 2 9 6 3 2 9 6 3 2 9 6 3 2 9 6 3 2 9 6 3 2 9 6 3 2 9 6 3 2 9 6 3 2 9 6 3 2 9 6 3 2 9 6 3 2 9 6 3 2 9 6 3 2 9 6 3 2 9 6 3 2 9 6 3 2 9 6 3 2 9 6 3 2 9 6 3 2 9 6 3 2 9 6 3 2 9 6 3 2 9 6 3 2 9 6 3 2 9 6 3 2 9 6 3 2 9 6 3 2 9

0: 11.
1: Yeah, can y'all hear
0: 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Yeah, I got you now.
1: Y'all set at Ambrose?

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1: 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You got 261 headed that way with 457 power, two factor. As soon as they go by, y'all clear to make a turn.
0: Copy. How many units, over?
1: Two of them.
0: Copy. Hold up. Set that up.

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1: 802, come up to Nickel Street. 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

0: 361, 8 Dark.
1: 8 Dark.
0: Yes, sir. Coming out that east, and we're just putting the power on now. You said because they cut the cars off?
1: Yeah, they did cut the cars off.
0: Okay, so we're just setting that power over there.
1: As far as I know.
0: All right, I understand.

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Tomato 2. Well, stop in the Brigley 6th Street. That's it.

0: Yeah, I just want to go ahead and build that train before they come on duty. That head is T20, double F14, and cutting that DP. Yes, sir, and you can drop that DP in 12. When you're ready for a car number, I can provide it.
1: 4-7-1-1-7.

0: keys to me behind a company car, CSXT292867, about 2,500 feet back in F-14.
1: All right, make that car is 292867 company car, 2,500 feet, and that's 14. We're doing 12 to 14 or T20 to 14? I thought you said 12 a second ago.
0: T20 to F-14, but you can drop that DP in 12 if you need to.
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1: all right, I got a little Ricky right here. 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
1: All right, 7420, clear, always drop that 37A and step right into the next.
2: M802. Only in all route 9. Talk to him at the west end, but we're going to come out ahead of that DP. Shove that head in 10, then we'll retrieve the DP and go to shop.
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1: 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Locomotive 7792 westbound.

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1: And 492, over. We in R1, we cut away from T10, so we're not even on that train right now. We in R1.